0: shave the back of your neck.
1: That's when you do it.
0: But she's like, it's disgusting, it's foul. You're gross.
2: Disgusting!
1: Once every 2 weeks, before I have a shower, I'll be in there all naked and my wife will get the clippers out and she'll shear me like a sheep. 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And I don't know if Sarah's starting to wear off on me. I clocked the back of your neck.
0: Mm-hmm.
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3: Yeah, I feel like I'm very hairy. 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
1: I've known you for years and I've never had the thought, and I was looking at it and I was like, you got the beard on your face, but it's like your beard is starting to grow behind your hair.
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20: 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Guys, we're bringing it back. Chris and Amy are live. This is...

0: Gracie Abrams, That's So True. Here on Kiss with Chris and Amy in the morning. Almost time for us to go.
1: Yeah.
0: In just a few minutes. Where are you parked? Downstairs?
1: I am, yes. Yeah.
0: Whose spot are you in? Never mind.
1: Just
0: never
1: an
0: mind.
1: ARN spot.
0: Yeah, okay, cool.
1: Yeah.
0: So it's time to... We don't want to leave angry. So we want to get things off our chest before we go.
1: Yes.
0: It does backfire sometimes because we get angrier as we talk about it. But let's air some grievances.
2: Airing of grievances.
3: I got a lot of problems with you people. You're going to hear about it.
0: Okay, let's make it quick.
1: So this is obviously the kids edition.
0: Can I do one that's not kids first, though?
1: Sure.
0: Okay, our producer Ego has been watching the NBA finals.
1: Yes.
0: And so it's the Knicks and the Cavaliers, right? Knicks and Spurs.
1: Yeah.
0: And whatever. And he's watching them and the Knicks will score, whatever. And he goes, yes, we're up by three.
1: Yeah.
0: You know, like, okay, he's from Newcastle. If you go the Newcastle Knights and you're from Newcastle and you go, we're up, maybe you can get away with that.
1: Yeah. Well, my son goes for Liverpool in the soccer. And so when he watches it, he was like, we won.
0: You didn't do anything, kid.
1: No, I
0: don't. You. On your ass watching it. Those athletes
1: okay,
0: did it.
1: So that's a grievance of yours, is it?
0: Clearly.
1: That really pisses you
0: really,
1: off?
0: Yeah. Okay.
1: Okay, well, that wasn't kid-related.
0: No,
1: but here's one kid-related one that it kind of really, it bugs me. I mean, not in the last 2 weeks, but normally I make them beautifully, lovingly prepared lunchboxes filled with lots of nutritious things, sandwiches, all of the stuff, cut up fruit. Mm. Sometimes they will come home from school and it's just like a traveling lunchbox. So it's my beautifully prepared lunchbox just goes to school with them, sits in the lunchbox and then just travels home. And they don't even eat a single thing out of it.
0: Yeah.
1: Apart from the packet of chips.
0: Yeah, it's just stuff I don't know getting why I
1: bother.
0: Warm.
1: Yeah, literally, I don't know why I bother.
0: But they will open it just to sort of rifle through it, maybe unwrap some things that are wet, just to make sure it gets all over the inside of the lid. And
1: literally.
0: They shake it up, I'm guessing, to see what's in
1: exactly
0: it.
1: Exactly right.
0: That annoys me too.
1: Yeah, okay, good.
0: I'm sure a lot of people are with you.
1: You got another one?
0: I hate bush turkeys. and that's kid-related because my kids, if I see one out the front, I'll go, Oscar, there's a bush turkey on my front lawn.
1: Yeah.
0: Are you going to stand for that? Bang. He is like a bullet out the door, terrorizing that bush turkey.
1: Yeah.
0: But they're stupid. They keep coming back.
1: So where's the grievance?
0: With bush turkeys.
1: Okay.
0: Oh, do I have to have the grievance with kids?
1: Well,
0: my grievance with the kids.
1: It's kids edition.
0: Okay, here you go. My grievance is that Oscar can get from the couch to the front door in about 2.5 seconds when there's a bush turkey out the front.
1: Yes.
0: But when maybe he needs to put his school and shoes and socks on and get to school, So they should just, I don't know.
1: Here's another grievance of mine. I've had to fork out, obviously, millions of dollars for new school uniforms because kids grow all the time. So I constantly buy new school uniforms. And day one of my son having a brand new shirt, he goes to school and he comes home and he's got permanent marker all over it. And you just can't get permanent marker out. And now I have gotten to the point where I point blank will refuse to buy anything new anymore. I'll be going to the secondhand shop forever. And then those hand-me-downs will be going to my youngest son. And I don't actually care if there's a full-blown artwork on the shirt or the blouse by the time it gets to Kobe. That's what he's wearing to school.
0: Hey. You're speaking my language, sister.
1: Yeah.
0: I mean, you can see me getting excited over here going,
1: I know.
0: Are you asking me to talk about secondhand goods on air? Because they're my favourite thing.
1: Oh, no.
0: Let's talk Facebook
1: Marketplace,
0: Amy. No, please,
1: let's not.
0: You could get school uniforms on Facebook Marketplace.
1: No.
0: I tried.
1: I bet you did.
0: No, it didn't work.
1: Yeah, no, I don't think you can.
0: No, I was searching for kids' school uniforms on Facebook and, I've been arrested.
1: Yeah, I was going to say.
0: I said, what? They're for my kids. They said, you don't even have daughters. Okay.
4: God.
0: Ego, our producer, says it's over.
1: Okay.
0: Have a good day, everyone.
1: You too.
0: All
1: have
0: right,
1: a good
0: bye.
1: Day. Bye.
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12: Adelaide traffic. Look out for a burst water main at Jepps Cross on Cavan Road near Gum Avenue. The right lane is closed to outbound and speeds are down to 40. And in Hillbank, Blacktop Road is pretty slippery near Williams Road due to yesterday's rain, so speeds are at 25 there. 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The Kiss Cast, sunny today, heading for a top of 17. Currently it's 14 degrees. That's Kiss traffic and weather together. Ben and Liam are back in breakfast weekdays from 6 on Kiss 102.3.
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2: 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She always goes,
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4: You're gross."
2: Once every 2 weeks, before I have a shower, I'll be in there and my wife will get the clippers out. And she'll shear me like a sheep. And she's like, "Stay still, stay still." I want to get the line right. And I don't know if Sarah's starting to wear off on me, but I was like, now I kind of want to shave yours.
4: Yeah, I feel like I'm very hairy. The older I get, the hairier I get.
2: I've known you for years and I've never had the thought. And I was looking at it and I was like, you got the beard on your face, but it's like your beard is starting to grow behind your head.
0: And the boys don't just have hairy necks. They've also got the most famous stain in Adelaide. It is a secret stain. You can check it out on Kiss 102.3 Facebook and Instagram. 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
0: Yeah, everything feels like it's getting tight. 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Kiss, we're going to change all of that with Adelaide's richest cash contest. The Kiss $1 million pop quiz. 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
6: Anastasia called up and said she loves the rumour mill on Triple M, which is a segment they do. 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
1: In Jepps Cross, there's a burst water main on Cavum Road near Gum Avenue. The right lane is closed to outbound and speeds are at 40. 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The Kisscast, sunny today, heading for a top of 17. Currently it's 14 degrees. That's Kiss Traffic and Weather together. 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
1: Secret stain, secret stain, secret stain.
0: Everyone in Adelaide has been talking about Ben and Liam's secret stain, not the secret sound that's been done. We have a secret stain and it's worth $1,000. The boys have given out a few clues this week as well.
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0: Ben and Liam are back in breakfast here on Adelaide's Kiss 102.3, where we play all the hits, all the variety, and
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0: Wake up and win every morning at 7 a.m. with Ben and Liam. 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
3: Traffic. Look out for a burst water main at Jepps Cross on Cavan Road near Gum Avenue. The right lane is closed to outbound and speeds are at 40. And in West Hindmarsh, there's tree pruning on Grange Road near McDonnell Avenue. 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You win some, you lose more. The Kiss Cast, sunny today, heading for a top of 17. Currently it's 15 degrees. That's Kiss traffic and weather together. 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
2: 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I love the variety. It's been the station that I've listened to for a long time.
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0: Ben and Liam, the boys, are back in breakfast.
2: I took my son, Freddie, camping. You know this very well about me, that I don't like to do things the easy way.
3: Is this about that giant steel tent that you bought?
4: Yeah, it's classic. I got a swag that would have been perfect for you. I offered it to you. You said you didn't want that.
2: Yep.
4: But you were like, no, no, I want to get this steel tent so sturdy that it can basically stay up and be like a small house.
2: And because I bought it from Marketplace rather than buying a new one, it had no instructions. The entire camp was spent putting the tent up, not actually camping. And then when we woke up in the morning, Freddie really missed his mum, so his mum came to pick him up.
4: You sure he just wasn't scared about the structural integrity of the 300-kilo tent that his father had just put together?
0: You know, it's easier than assembling a tent. Guessing Ben and Liam's secret stain. You can check it out on Kiss 102.3 Facebook and Instagram. 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
0: Dream big. It is a life-changing amount of money. And here at Kiss, we've got something that's going to change the pressure of bills, the cost of living, Adelaide's richest cash contest. And it's worth a massive $1 million, Cherie.
2: Oh, my God. I really want to play. I really want to win a million bucks. I had listened to this all day. I'm just so wanting to play.
0: 10 questions, 60 seconds on the clock. 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

0: 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The KISS cast, sunny today, 17 the top. That's KISS traffic and weather. 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
1: Man, I love my wife, Sarah. I really do. Sarah's beautiful inside and out, but she doesn't feel the same way about me. She always goes, "You need to shave your neck." You know when you get a haircut, I like shave the back of your neck. That's when you do it. But she's like, "It's disgusting. It's foul.
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1: 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Stay still." I want to get the line right. And I don't know if Sarah's starting to wear off on me. I clocked the back of your neck.
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0: Everyone in Adelaide has been talking about Ben and Liam's secret stain, not the secret sound that's been done. We have a secret stain and it's worth $1,000. The boys have given out a few clues this week as well.
2: The first clue was you can find it on Rundle Mall, and the second clue was the Beatles' Twist and Shout. This is supposed to be Monday's clue, but we're going to give it out on a Friday.
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0: Much to ponder over. 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
0: Yeah, everything feels like it's getting tight. The cost of living, bills, we'll hear it. 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We're going to change all of that with Adelaide's richest cash contest. The Kiss $1 million pop quiz. 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
7: Anastasia called up. 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
1: In Jepps Cross, we've got emergency roadwork on Cavan Road. That's near Gum Avenue. Watch out for that. Hillbank incident on Blacktop Road near Williams Road. Tuzmore, Portrush Road, slow moving southbound from Stafford Grove to Green Hill Road. At Dan Murphy's, Tanqueray London Dry Gin, 1 litre, $76 for members. 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The Qs cast down to 11 tonight, up to 20 tomorrow with showers increasing. Right now it's 16 degrees. That's Kiss. Traffic and weather together. 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
2: Once every 2 weeks, before I have a shower, I'll be in there and my wife will get the clippers out. And she'll shear me like a sheep. And she's like, stay still, stay still. I want to get the line right. And I don't know if Sarah's starting to wear off on me, but I was like, now I kind of want to shave yours.
5: Yeah, I feel like I'm very hairy. The older I get, the hairier I get.
2: I've known you for years and I've never had the thought. And I was looking at it and I was like, you got the beard on your face, but it's like your beard is starting to grow behind your head.
0: 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They've also got the most famous stain in Adelaide. 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
7: In Jepps Cross, we've got emergency roadwork on Cavern Road. It's near Gum Avenue. Hillbank, there's water over Blackthorpe Road. That's near Williams Road. Be careful if you're driving through that area. In the CBD, East Terrace is slow southbound from Grenfell Street to Peary Street. Reduce the duration of your cold this winter. 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Always follow the directions for use. The Kiss cast down to 11 tonight, up to 20 tomorrow with showers increasing. That's Kiss. Traffic and weather together. 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
8: Liam, over the weekend, I took my son Freddie camping. You know this very well about me, that I don't like to do things the easy way.
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6: 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Ben and Liam in the morning. 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
1: Secret stain, secret stain, secret stain.
0: Everyone in Adelaide has been talking about Ben and Liam's secret stain, not the secret sound that's been done. We have a secret stain and it's worth $1,000. The boys have given out a few clues this week as well.
2: The first clue was you can find it on Rundle Mall, and the second clue was the Beatles' Twist and Shout. 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
0: Dream big. It is a life-changing amount of money. And here at Kiss, we've got something that's going to change the pressure of bills, the cost of living, Adelaide's richest cash contest. And it's worth a massive $1 million, Cherie.
2: Oh, my God. I really want to play. I really want to win $1 million. I listened to this all day. I'm just so wanting to play.
0: 10 questions, 60 seconds on the clock. You get them right. Win $1,000 instant cash. And everybody who plays goes into the running to win that $1 million with Ben and Liam tomorrow at 7 a.m. You could flip your life only here on Adelaide's Kiss 102.3. Like a smile.

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2: 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Sarah's beautiful inside and out, but she doesn't feel the same way about me. She always goes, "You need to shave your neck." You know when you get a haircut, I like to shave the back of your neck. That's when you do it. But she's like, "It's disgusting. It's foul.
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2: 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And I don't know if Sarah's starting to wear off on me. I clocked the back of your neck.
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0: Anastasia called up. She said she loves the Rumour Mill on Triple M, which is a segment they do. So we decided to do the segment, but we changed it up a little bit and we've branded it as The Gossip Factory. We had this anonymous call about a Mexican restaurant.
1: My friend works at a Mexican takeaway at Marion and it is infested with rats.
0: That was a week ago. Still all hearsay. I'm watching the news on TV. What pops up?
2: 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The last thing anyone would want to see in a kitchen. Two large rats nibbling on the grill.
0: Gossip!
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1: Hi, I'm Hannah Davies. Australia is off to a flying start at the Women's T20 World Cup, defeating South Africa by 65 runs at Old Trafford. The Aussies setting the Proteas a target of 173. Captain Sophie Molyneux telling Prime they recovered from a turbulent start.
2: For the way that we bounced back and then climbed all over it in our bowling innings, really pleased.
1: The Viva has upset the Vixens 64-55 in their Super Netball clash. And in tennis, Emma Raducanu faces Donna Vekic in tonight's final at the Queen's Club Championships.
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4: Liam, over the weekend, I took my son, Freddie, camping. 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

0: 1023. 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
20: This is True Crime Tonight. I'm your host, Michelle Laurie, and I'm here with my producers, Matthew Tankett and Ruby Bartsis. Say hello, guys.
21: Hello. Hey.
20: There we go. They're really here. And every Sunday night from 6 till 7, they'll be here and we'll bring you our true crime book and documentary recommendations. We'll chat with you, our listeners, and we'll interview some of the biggest faces, the most interesting people in true crime. This is a true crime show. Don't forget that. I keep saying it, but please don't let your kids listen. Coming up later this hour, we'll talk to Dr. Jenny Haynes about the documentary on her life called We Are Jenny. I'm sure you remember Jenny. She's the lady who went to court to testify against her father, but it was her and her over 2,000 personalities. That's coming up later in the show. But up next, we'll hear from a listener. Just when

0: Around Australia, this is True Crime Tonight. I'm Michelle Laurie, and I'm joined by my producers, Matthew Tankard and Ruby Bartzis. We have a true crime documentary recommendation coming up and an interview with Dr. Jenny Haynes about the documentary about her life called We Are Jenny. But first, here is a speak pipe from our listener.
1: Hey, Michelle, my name is Talia. I'm a long-term listener to your podcast. I live in Newcastle, New South Wales. Anyway, unfortunately, about 18 months ago, my friends and I were witness to knife crime on a night out, which then led to the male not surviving. And we saw all the perpetrators and we had to go in for interviews and all those things. And it was like a really awful scar to saw. But then following on from that, like knife crime in Australia and also services for victims. Like I was obviously entitled to victim support through the government. And to be quite frank, it was rubbish. Then I had to pay out of pocket to go see my psychologist and go through EDMR and those things to support my own mental health and journey back into the world. There's a lot of few little things that I'd love to hear about.
0: Thank you so much for calling and leaving that message, by the way. So you have witnessed a murder?
2: Yeah.
0: Okay. I'm trying to find a way to say this without sounding like an a-hole, but I feel like there's so many witnesses to crime in Australia, which is not to say I don't think we have an epidemic of violent crime. I really do not. But I understand why probably the state government can't afford for everybody to have ongoing psychiatric care. We know that victims of crime and witnesses of crime certainly deserve help. It's a very traumatic event. But I just don't know. Anyone who's tried to access mental health care in Australia knows that it's hard, right?
3: Yeah.
0: Just to get an appointment anywhere for anyone. Hundreds of dollars, even if you're on a mental health plan, still expensive. So this is an interesting perspective and it's one I guess we don't think about until it happens to us.
2: Yeah, exactly. I mean, a few months ago, the IGA, just next to my house, a bunch of kids came through all masked up and basically just did like a smash and grab. They just went in, they were like kicking down all of like the stands, and in the supermarket there was me, two elderly women, and then a guy with his like 3-year-old son.
0: Oh.
2: And the lady who ran the IGA, she was screaming, like murderously screaming,
0: yeah,
2: and going, "Somebody do something." And which I shouldn't have even done. All I said was just like, "Hey!"
0: Yeah,
2: like,
0: that's what
2: all
0: done.
2: I did. I just went, "Hey!" Like trying to sound like as tough as I could. And then one of the kids walks up to me and sort of like gestures to like his waistband as if like he's got like a knife under there. And I obviously just immediately like walked back and said, "Oh, like, no worries." And, you know, like, I've been working with you, Michelle, for like a bit over 4 years. We do true crime all the time. In the scheme of things, that is such a low-level crime to experience. Just people running through an IGA and taking stuff.
3: Oh, my God.
2: That freaked me out.
3: That's so scary.
2: Like,
3: yeah.
2: It was really, really scary. And it's good to remember. We talk about that all the time with, like, people who rob banks back in the day.
0: Yes, that's
2: about
0: right.
2: That sounding like a bit of, like, a larrikin.
0: Yeah, like, or they, like, oh, the gun was never even loaded. Like, yeah, well, just because you knew you weren't going to kill anyone doesn't mean all those people that you were screaming at to get on the floor, you'll kill them and rah, rah, rah. They don't know that. But I had to stop intervening. My kids made me stop because I'm such a Karen around the neighbourhood, and I think we all us mums, it's a small neighbourhood, all of our kids went to, you kind of know every kid.
3: Yeah.
0: And so when there's a drama going on, I probably would have said, "Hey, you kids." That's probably what I would have said. Like, I know your mum kind of attitude, but that doesn't mean I might not have got stabbed in the moment. So I think you did the smart thing. I think, unfortunately, not doing anything, even though this poor lady's screaming for help, is probably the smartest way out of it.
2: That's the general idea, I think, right? It's like, especially if a store's getting robbed, it's like you don't need to put your life on the line for
0: that. It's not worth it.
2: The only time I feel like you'd need to intervene is if someone's actually getting attacked, and I don't know.
0: Yeah, if they were attacking the lady, I don't think I could hesitate to get involved. But we know here in Melbourne, you know, there was a Good Samaritan, tradie at a train station who was murdered a couple of months ago doing exactly that, intervening when some kids were attacking another kid. He intervened, was stabbed and died there on the train platform.
3: I actually went to school with that kid.
0: Did you really?
3: Yeah.
0: Which one? The kid who was being attacked?
3: He's the kid that died.
0: He's the guy who died.
3: Yeah, that intervened. Aidan Becker. So it was a Mernda train station.
0: Oh, wow. Yeah.
3: That so was heartbreaking.
0: And such a moment for our community. We talk about these moments that change a community. And I think that one really stuck with me because, as I said, I am likely to yell at some kids at the train station, knock it off, you kids.
3: But that's also the thing, like, there's kids that always rob our local Woolworths. Like, just go in, nobody says anything. And they were riding their bikes into, like, the shopping centre bit. And my dad was like to some guy, like, why is nobody telling these kids? They're, like, 14. And the guy turned to my dad and is like, oh, no, these kids aren't worth it. Like, they always have knives and stuff on them.
0: And kids aren't scared of adults anymore.
3: Yeah.
0: You know, when we were growing
3: up. Respect your eldest. Where's that gone?
0: If an adult had a crack at you at the shops, someone, you were that embarrassed. But now they're, like, fronting like they did with you, Matthew.
2: Yes.
0: Going, what? Sorry, what was that?
2: And it was very successful.
0: Yes, it was.
2: Very successful.
0: Oh, Lord. Yeah. Well, there's no kids listening to this. We know that because I keep saying don't let them. But yes. If you happen to be a kid listening, can you please pull your head in?
2: Yeah. And thank you, Talia, for sending in that speak pipe. A speak pipe, if you don't know it, is essentially just sending us it's like a voicemail recording. You can find a link to do so at our podcast, Australian True Crime, or on our social media as well.
4: 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It's fun.

0: Across Australia, this is True Crime Tonight with Michelle Laurie, Ruby Bartzis, and me, Matthew Tankard. Coming up, we've got an interview with Dr. Jenny Haynes about her new documentary, We Are Jenny. But first, we're doing a true crime documentary recommendation. Michelle, what have we got this week?
1: I set you kids some homework and myself some homework as well for the weekend, which was to go and have a look at the new Netflix documentaries, three parts, The Trial of Michael Jackson.
0: Yep.
2: Yeah.
1: Now, already late last week, I was reading some stuff online that's like, oh God, this changed my auntie's mind about the whole case, and like a lot of excitement, a lot of buzz online. Could not wait to carve out the time for myself to watch it. I found it so boring. I fell asleep twice trying to watch this thing.
2: Yeah.
1: Matthew?
0: I got through just the first episode of it.
2: And I didn't watch it.
0: So
1: you made the right decision.
2: Well, yes.
0: Wait, people are changing their minds as in like they do think he's guilty or they don't think he's guilty?
1: I think this, the one I was thinking of was like they do think he's guilty. I was getting the impression online that it was a game changer in terms of all those people who say, oh, you know, he was found not guilty, so you can't, of course he wasn't guilty because he went through a trial and he was exonerated. And I thought, oh, okay, but this is going to be all about how all the factors at play.
2: Yeah.
1: And he probably was guilty. Factors like he's the biggest superstar in the world. That's intimidating slash exhilarating for people on the jury.
0: Yeah.
1: It's impossible for the jury to judge him as a person when mm-hmm. they're just obsessed with him. They're all sitting there going, that's Michael Jackson. That's Michael Jackson sitting right there in front of me. So I thought it was going to be all those issues. And I kind of touched on them, but I felt like it was all rehash. I've seen, not only have I heard all these stories, I've seen all the people on it tell these stories before. The most interesting thing I found was Martin Bashir, the documentary maker who made the doco Living with Michael Jackson that led to the court case. Because this was a doco in which Michael said to him, oh, I want you to meet one of my friends. And of course it's a boy, 10, 12 year old boy. And the little boy gave an interview that was gross. He was saying things like, yeah, Michael said to me, if you really love me, you'll sleep in my bed. So I was like, oh man, okay.
0: And they also said that in that part, I think it was Michael Jackson's biographer said he was looking at that and you can see, you can kind of clock Michael Jackson realizing, oh, this is a really bad idea.
3: Yeah.
0: That sounds so bad.
3: That sounds really bad.
1: Yeah. And the kid is saying, I didn't want to. He's like, and I thought, oh man, okay.
0: And they kind of say that documentary is what led people to really change their opinion on him, right? But do you remember in that era, was he already known as like Wacko Jacko before then?
1: Okay. Before any of the childhood allegations, but he created the Wacko Jacko. He loved it. He was the one who got the monkey bubbles. He would release all these stories like he sleeps in a hyperbaric chamber at night and all these crazy stories.
0: Is that real?
1: No.
0: Okay.
1: And that's what people who were around him will say, oh, he created all of the Wacko Jacko stuff, but then it came back to bite him because then people went, hang on, is he wacko enough to be a sex offender? Maybe he is, you know. So, yeah, it came back to bite him. But I found the documentary really dull, so I can't recommend it to you. I think if you've followed this case like I have, you've seen it all before. It's good if you don't, if you've never seen or read or heard anything about the accusations against Michael Jackson, maybe it's worth watching.
0: You know, the thing that I did get out of the one episode that I saw was actually seeing all of the rooms, you know, all that like archival footage of like the rooms in his house.
1: Yeah.
0: And I was just thinking, this is exactly what you would make like a Hollywood villain child predator's house look like.
1: He's what got, about he's all got the
0: mannequins.
1: Alarms?
0: Yeah, alarms everywhere. Mannequins of like children I just know. Everywhere. Like it's very...
2: That's horrifying.
0: Yeah, exactly.
1: But that's, again, how he got away with it a lot in terms of public opinion because he'd already created this Wacko Jacko image. So I think that's why a lot of people went, yeah, well, he said he was weird. Like he has been telling us he's
2: weird.
1: Yeah,
2: and making like a joke out of it, people wouldn't take it as seriously.
1: That's
2: because
1: right.
2: He's been putting this persona on anyway.
1: Well, obviously, I wouldn't walk around with little boys all the time, would I, if I was attacking them, assaulting them? I'd keep it secret, wouldn't I?
0: Yeah.
1: So it's that double bluff.
0: Yeah, hiding in plain sight.
1: Yeah. So, yeah, I'm sorry. I wish I could recommend it. But as I say, if you don't know anything about it, it's a good place to start.
2: Well, I'm not going to watch it.
1: Yeah, and for you, no.
2: I'm not taking recommendations, but yeah, it's getting a bit of backlash. Like Jonathan Moffat, he's cancelled Netflix on his Instagram openly saying he worked with the Jackson family for 30 years and he just thinks, he can't believe Netflix would even put something like that out. So,
1: I mean, imagine again. Let's
0: well, the
1: put
0: Michael
1: that...
0: Jackson is innocent crowd are just so. The,
2: you oh, know. It's.
1: Well, let's put that into context again. Like everyone, you know, the joke now is if it was any other man who built a funfair in his front yard and slept with little boys, we'd be suspicious. But again, it's like, well, just because you didn't see it, like pedophiles don't act like that in front of people who work for them.
2: Of course not.
1: Like, oh, I worked for Michael Jackson and I know he's innocent because he was nice to me.
2: Yeah.
1: If you found out your neighbour or a guy you worked with or someone like that was a sex offender, you wouldn't say, well, he can't be because he never did it in front of me.
2: Of course he didn't do it in front of
1: me. Right.
2: Yeah.
1: So it's, I just don't get the determination of some people to refuse the evidence. And all of these people telling terrible stories have lost their income, have lost their livelihoods. You know, I just don't get it.
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This is True Crime Tonight with Michelle Laurie, Matthew Tankard and Ruby Bartzis. Coming up, we're speaking with Dr. Jenny Haynes about her new documentary, We Are Jenny. That's after the break.

0: Crime Tonight, and joining us tonight to talk about the new documentary streaming on SBS called We Are Jenny is Dr. Jenny Haynes. In 2019, Dr. Jenny Haynes gave evidence in court against her father, who was charged with various sex crimes committed against Jenny throughout her childhood. In the history-making trial, Dr. Jenny was the first person in the world allowed to present evidence on the stand from several of her personalities. Dr. Jenny lives with a condition known as dissociative identity disorder or multiple personality disorder. She has over 2,000 personalities, whom she refers to as alters. When you popped up on the screen, like who's in the, you know, waiting to come into the call, it was Symphony.
1: That's right, yes.
0: Is that your most common alter, or is that...
1: Yeah, she's the one that created all of us. So wow. It's us honouring the little girl that made everybody else. For the lived experience of having DID, my experience is we have a doorway. And whoever is sitting in the doorway is in the body, okay? Nice and simple. And it's a doorway, you just sit down and there you go. However, when somebody wants to come along, you just get moved ever so slightly sideways. And then they sit down and then they're in the body. When you look at the diagnosis of MPD, MPD is considered a mental illness. We are dysfunctional, apparently, but we're not. We are small children surviving the worst the world has to offer in the only way we can. I mean, most of the trauma that results in MPD or DID occurs when we are pre-verbal. So we don't know that we're making alter personalities. We just have a need and someone rocks up to fill that need. And it just so happens you've created an alter personality 2,682 times.
0: And your doctor, Dr. George Blair West, he says that part of it too, the part of the evolution of MPD, DID is a very young child feeling like no one is coming to help them, that most obviously the two people they expect should take care of them, their two parents, have made it clear to them that they're not going to come and rescue them, and in fact they're inflicting the trauma. In your case, your dad was inflicting the trauma, and so you needed to invent people to rescue you.
1: Yes, we make people to rescue us, yes. But what I did... Hi, I'm Symphony.
0: Oh, hello!
1: This is my question. So I understood that I had to help Daddy. And we're not going to talk about anything, any details. We're just going to talk around it so that I don't traumatize anybody. And if we get tricky, Boris will come and give everybody a trigger warning. If you hear a Russian voice, it's Boris. So I made people to do the jobs that made it hard for me to deal with Daddy. So Daddy smells. So I made people that could not smell Daddy.
0: So is that what you mean, Symphony, by saying that you had to help Daddy?
1: Okay, we'll need trigger warning.
0: Okay.
1: When we talk of helping Daddy, she's talking about being abused. He pitched it as only she could help him. But it turns out that what it was rape and childhood sexual abuse and very unpleasant. So we try to use euphemisms. And so what he told her was that she had to help him.
0: So that's his word, his terminology.
1: His word.
0: Okay,
1: yes.
0: I see. Yep.
1: Okay, I think that's end trigger warning.
0: Thank you.
1: Thank you, Boris. In many ways, I guess I'm the one that he harmed, I think is the current term for it. I'm the one that he harmed every day for 14 years. And my alters are people that came and did everything else. So they went to school, they read books, they played, they did the things that I didn't have that time or energy to do.
0: Yeah, absolutely. So Symphony in a way, you know, you're so young, but you're a leader, aren't you?
2: Yeah.
1: Yeah.
0: Is there a fundamental Jenny? Is there one person who's Jenny and then all these others as well? Or is Jenny an amalgam?
1: There's a fundamental person symphony and then there's the rest of us.
0: Right. Wow. Yeah. Okay.
1: There is nobody inside that is a Jenny. Jenny is the label. Like you go shopping and you need to buy a coat. You go and you buy a coat. Jenny is like the coat, okay? And we all wear Jenny, but the actual person that is the most important person, the one that we all radiate around, is Symphony. So there is an essential Symphony.
0: Yeah.
1: If after people have watched We Are Jenny, they come away with an understanding that a person who has multiple personality disorder, dissociative identity disorder, we are not crazy. We are victims of crime. My job here is done. Because if people start looking at people with DID as victims of crime, then we can actually help how people are treated. Because we're not oddities, we're not bizarre, and we're not mentally ill. We are humans who have experienced the worst kinds of trauma, the worst kinds of abuse at the hands of people who were supposed to protect us. And if I can get everybody to understand that, then the world is a different place.
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25: Let's get the party started. See you at the bar, you was hardly talking. That's when I knew that your heart was scarring. Friends to lovers need a part to star in. Like, wait, babe, let

0: Anastasia called up. She said she loves the Rumour Mill on Triple M, which is a segment they do. So we decided to do the segment, but we changed it up a little bit and we've branded it as The Gossip Factory. We had this anonymous call about a Mexican restaurant.
1: My friend works at a Mexican takeaway at Marion and is infested with rats.
0: That was a week ago. Still all hearsay. I'm watching the news on TV. What pops up?
2: 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Two large rats nibbling on the grill.
0: Gossip!
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1: Liam, over the weekend, I took my son, Freddie, camping. You know this very well about me, that I don't like to do things the easy way.
2: I got a swag that would have been perfect for you. I offered it to you. You said you didn't want that.
1: Yep.
2: But you were like, no, no, I want to get this steel tent so sturdy that it can basically stay up and be like a small house.
1: And because I bought it from Marketplace rather than buying a new one, it had no instructions. The entire camp was spent putting the tent up, not actually camping.
2: No.
1: And then when we woke up in the morning, Freddie really missed his mum, so his mum came to pick him up.
2: You sure he just wasn't scared about the structural integrity of the 300-kilo tent that his father had just put together?
1: This thing was built like a house once it was up.
2: Yeah, right. He wasn't just in there all night like... Come out and play.
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Just what you wanted. 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
0: Once every 2 weeks, before I have a shower, I'll be in there all naked and my wife will get the clippers out and she'll shear me like a sheep. And she's like, stay still, stay still. I want to get the line right. 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
5: 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How are you? 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Big show. Gypsy Lee is going to be hanging out. Jack Gray, I've got new music from him. Oh my God, Kylie's dropped new music. Light up. And yeah, it's really good. Let's talk Rule. Let's start with him.
6: Hey, what's up? It's Rule here, and this is my new song, Don't Say That, on Kiss.

musicals back in the day. But yeah, Gypsy Lee's also open for The Cause. She's been kicking around for a little bit. This song, which you're about to hear, oh my God, raw, honest, just really something pretty damn special. And we got to hear it. She's on the show, I think, next week too. So I'm looking forward to chit-chatting with her. This is Gypsy Lee. What doesn't kill you only costs you more in therapy on Kiss Australia.

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0: We are so Aussie right now. 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Jack Gray, big fan of this guy. He kind of makes music for me where you just want to put it on and just have it there. It's almost like a companion. You don't think about it too much, but it makes you feel great along the way. And I guess that's how, talking to Jack Gray about this, it's kind of how he consumes music.
2: That is like, honestly, the vibe. And that's kind of me listening to music. As a consumer, when I put my, like with the work boots aside or whatever, like listening to music, that's my favorite time to do it, is in the car, windows down, potentially on the highway, just like zoning out, not even thinking about it, just like taking in the vibe and like the overall, like, yeah, aesthetic kind of thing. Yeah, that's my favorite way to listen to
0: this. This is Look At You. This is Jack Gray. We're Kiss Australia. Somebody.

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7: Anastasia called up and said she loves the Rumour Mill on Triple M, which is a segment they do. 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
7: That was a week ago. Still all hearsay. I'm watching the news on TV. What pops up?
9: Captured through a restaurant window. 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Two large rats nibbling on the grill.
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0: 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I'd love to play it. Love to play it on the show. Kiss socials, my socials too. Drop us a DM, Gordy_Pix is where I'm at. Hey, Kylie Minogue doesn't kind of need to do that. New doco out on Netflix, an incredible watch. At times, heartbreaking. Just an amazing look back on Kylie's incredible life and incredible career as well. Brand new music out of Kylie Minogue. 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
7: Okay, let's do this. Hour 2, Kiss Australia. Matt Corby's hanging out. Oliver Cronin is on the show very soon, picking Dark as well. Hey, it's been a big week for both these artists. Fisher has been announced as one of the toys in Toy Story. DJ Fisher, one of our very own. I think he's, like a teddy bear or something? Hey, and Tones and I has been announced she's going to be doing The Voice, which is awesome. I love that for Tones. They have collaborated for this. This is called Favour. We're Kiss Australia. Let's hear it. He said,

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0: Okay, Matt Corby, one of my favorite artists of ever, of all time. Love Matt Corbs. Chit-chatted tour, because obviously there's new music, there's a new album. There's going to be a tour, and we talk that as well. Are you excited? Are you excited to take these songs on the road?
2: I am. I always get
0: Imagine
2: pumped.
0: If you said no.
2: There was a time in my life where touring scared me a little, but now I'm like, I just feel really thankful I get to do it. You get to, you know, when you put music out, it's just like you get nothing. You know, you get no reaction because it's just you've been living with this thing for however long. Mm. And then it's like, oh, cool. The album's out or the song's out or whatever. And then it's just like crickets. Mm. Like you go and play a show live and that's the moment where you get to actually see if it's done something or not to other people. And

0: And I'll be like, these things keep the same, and then other things you be the awesome musician that you are and make it better.
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take my hand and come with me, because you look so fine that I really want to make you mine. I said you look so fine that I really want to make you mine. 4, 5, 6, come on and get your kicks. Now you don't need

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We're right there. Hey, this guy, just an incredible Aussie artist, Oliver Cronin, with this tune that just, I feel like it celebrates love, celebrates relationships and togetherness. It's something pretty cool. This is Eyes Wide Shut.

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0: Bit of the Woody. Hope you're having a great drive home. You're either up early or up late. Either way, welcome aboard. Great to have you here.
1: Bloody oath.
0: Tune in at a good time because these are, probably the best bits of the show, I would say.
1: 100%. 100%. They're going to keep you up. You're obviously trying to stay awake if you're with us right now.
0: Might be trying to fall asleep.
1: Oh, true. I think either way.
0: You might have us on quietly in the bedroom.
1: Totally. And what a beautiful...
0: It might be a sedative for you. And that's, yes. That, you know, I'm glad we can be useful. That's...
1: And if you can try and
0: painful.
1: Try and translate us into your dream. Do you think that when you go to sleep and you go to have a dream?
0: I reckon we get into the bits.
1: Yeah. This arguably a best bit right now. This is arguably a best bit right now.
0: I'm sure. Enjoy. It's Will and Woody.

0: happens after midnight, except these two.
1: It's Will and Woody keeping you up.
2: I'm going to say that's a soft drink. Can you hear it?
3: It's
2: a beer.
3: Can you hear it? Does he know? Does he know? Does he know? Beer or soft drink, based on the sound of the can opening. If you get the record of 16 in a row, you win yourself a crisp $10,000. How does that sound, Carly?
4: That sounds so good.
3: All right. Just got to get 16 cans first, and here's can number one.
4: Beer.
3: Soft drink.
5: Sorry, is that a World Cup? Is that a World Cup soft drink?
3: Yeah, that's a World Cup edition, FIFA edition, Coca-Cola. Will,
5: cool.
3: I think the design could have been better.
5: Alan's called.
3: Shocking design.
5: 13 1065.
3: Slapped together.
5: G'day, Alan.
6: Hey, g'day. How are you going, guys?
5: Yeah, no, really well, mate. How do you feel about themed, like, soft drinks? Or, you know, when they bring themed. In, yeah, you know, cool. They like do World Cup ice creams and milk and
6: yeah. I'm all good with them. Hey, I've got no issues with that. I like, you know, but if it's something a bit different from time to time, it's good.
3: Yeah. And I reckon, Alan, I mean, if I'm going home to watch the World Cup and I want a punnet of ice cream and I see a FIFA themed punnet, I'm probably going to go, makes sense.
5: Smart, isn't it?
6: Yeah.
5: It's everywhere all of a sudden, isn't it?
3: Yeah.
6: 100%. Yeah. All right, Alan. I understand completely.
3: All right. Here's can number one, Alan.
6: All righty. Oh, that's a beer.
3: Strong, yes, Alan. It is, Alan.
5: Strong, Alan. Good,
3: and you had confidence there, Alan. You knew exactly what that was. I think we've got a player here. let's go straight to can two, Alan.
6: Same again. Beer.
5: Oh, that's a softie, Alan.
3: Sorry, Alan.
5: That's a softie.
3: I jinxed him. I absolutely mozzed him. I said we had a player. I put too much pressure on him. That's my bad. Amber.
5: Jesus Christ.
3: Where are you, Amber?
7: I'm just on my way home.
3: Are your windows open? Seems like there's a lot going on there.
7: No, they're not open at all.
5: Okay, you're just on the hands-free. All right.
7: Yeah.
5: All right, here we go, Amber. Can one.
7: That sounds like a beer.
3: That's because it is a beer, Amber.
5: Nice,
3: well
5: Amber.
3: Done.
5: Okay. Great work.
3: Well done.
7: All right.
5: I'm just going to...
7: Thank you.
5: Little message here just to boost Woody's mic from those cans crack as well, just so you know.
3: Oh, yeah.
7: Okay.
5: That's right. Can two. Here we go. Okay. Can two.
7: Soft drink.
5: Amber. Yes, Amber. Wow. I mean, she's in the... Deep, a deep squall over there, it sounds like, but she's still hearing very well.
3: It's amazing. She hears through it. Amber, what do you do with yourself? Why are you so good with your ears?
7: I don't know. Do you know what? I play this every time you guys do it, but the only ones I can never really get are the 250 mil cans of soft drink.
3: The 250...
7: They sound differently.
5: Man, we never announce the millage on a can, do we?
7: Yeah, but is the FIFA one just smaller can?
5: No.
3: I can confirm these are all 375s,
5: Amber.
3: All 375s.
5: All
3: 375s.
5: So if you're guessing the 375s, you should get the record, Amber. 16's what you're after.
7: Okay.
5: Here we go.
7: All right, we'll try.
5: What, can three is she up to?
3: I tell you what, yeah, you must be a good player, though, if you know the millage that you're good at.
5: Yeah.
3: We've got one here.
7: I'm different. I drink a lot of soft drinks, see?
3: Okay.

0: Okay. Okay, let's go for can number three here. 375 mils.
1: Soft drink.
2: Yes, Amber.
0: Amber's done it again.
2: Really good.
0: Amber's done it again.
2: Really good. That was a Coke Zero as well. That can be a bit tricky.
0: Mm-hmm.
2: You still
1: yeah.
2: got it. All right.
0: Let's go for can okay. number four. Amber's a good feeling about you. Here it is.
1: Thanks.
2: Yeah, bang. I like it. Give her another one before the song, Woods. Give her another one before the song.
0: Okay, here we go. Can number five for you, Amber.
1: Okay.
0: Let's go to a song. I have given it away, but let's go.
2: No, that was just the suspense music. That was the suspense music.
0: Let's go to a song.
2: Amber's on five cans.
0: We find out. Was that beer? Was that soft drink? Amber thinks beer. It's

0: towns you've ever been to. Will and Woody keeping you up.
1: I'm going to say that's a soft drink. Can you hear it? It's a beer.
2: Can you hear it? Does he know? Does he know? Does he know?
3: Keep it in mind that, Amber, if you get 16 cans in a row, you win $10,000. Now, before the song, you had your guess for can number 5. You said beer.
1: Yeah.
3: I feel like I can tell from the tone of your voice that we did give it away before the song. Unfortunately, it was a soft drink, Amber. I'm so sorry. You're a good player, though, Amber. You're a very good player.
1: Thank you.
3: Well done. Nice to meet you. Have a great weekend. Let's go to Charlie.
4: Good on you, Amber. Geez, Woody's up and about. I tell you what, you're up and about, mate.
3: The Oxy Shred is hitting.
4: Charlie, have you had an Oxy Shred before, Charlie?
5: No, I haven't had an Oxy Shred.
4: Do you know what it is?
5: No.
4: Oh, it's these drinks that all the chicks are drinking at the moment, mate. It's just
3: energy in a can. It's energy in a can.
4: It's just put a bikini on a Red Bull, I think, is basically what I'm looking at right now. They're all raving about it. Well, Woods just sculled one before the show started.
3: I can't stop moving. I can't sit down, Charlie. And, mate, I want to crack some cans for you. So, beer or soft drink?
5: Let's do it.
3: Here's can one.
5: Oh, that's a beer, I reckon.
3: Charlie!
4: Nice, Jazz. Nice. Strong.
3: Really strong.
4: Let's go can two for Charlie. Let's go can two for Charlie.
3: Straight in.
5: That's a soft drink.
4: Yes.
3: Shazalenko.
4: Nice.
3: Well done,
4: Very
3: Shaz.
4: Very good. Very good. Chuck, Chuckleberry Finn. Can three. Let's go.
5: I'm going to go soft drink.
4: Oh, yes.
3: Charlie. What do you do with yourself, Charlie?
4: Charlie.
3: I'm detecting some hot ears there.
5: Oh, I'm just a bartender.
3: Oh, so you'd hear it a lot, Charlie.
5: You've come around it all day.
3: Whoa. Wow. All right. We've got a bit of an inside job here.
4: Here we go.
5: Yeah.
4: Bit of an inside job. Settle down,
3: mate. Let's go to can four.
4: Settle down.
5: Oh, that's a beer.
4: Yes.
3: Yeah, Charlie.
4: Yes.
3: I reckon if you work at a bar, Charlie, you might even be able to tell me what beer that was. This isn't part of the game, but just entertain me.
5: Is it an Aussie beer? You gonna give me a hint?
4: Yeah, it's an Aussie beer.
5: I'm gonna go with Carlton.
4: Oh no.
3: Starts with C.
4: Played the percentages though.
3: It's a Coopers.
4: Good for you.
3: All right, Charlie. Struth Almighty, you're up to can five. Let's go.
4: Can five.
5: Right, let's do it.
4: In poker, they'd call this a five can, Charlie.
5: Oh, that's a beer.
4: Oh, Charlie.
3: Sorry, Charlie.
4: There's a Coke Zero. The Coke Zeros they're so dodgy.
3: I opened that awfully as well.
4: It was a really bad crack. Everyone was on Charlie's team.
3: Yeah, I was on board, Charlie. I think I was trying too hard. That's my problem.
4: Thanks for playing, Charlie. It was nice to meet you. Charlie, where do you work? Where do you work, Charlie?
5: Thank you.
4: Where do you work, Charlie?
5: Oh, where do I work? Yeah. I work in Beach Road in Bondi.
4: Oh, there you go. So better go and see Charlie for a beer this weekend. Anything they can say, Charlie, to get a discounted beer from you?
5: I just asked for me. I'm one of the managers.
4: There we go.
3: Charlie, we'll be down. We'll be down, Charlie. Bloody oath, we'll be down.
5: I'm expecting you, boys.
4: Ask for Charlie. Beach Road in Bondi, did you say?
5: Yeah.
4: Yeah, love that. There you go. Is that a pub, the Beach Road? No, it's not.
5: Yeah, it's the pub. Beach Road Hotel.
4: Love that. There you go.
3: See you, Charlie. See you soon, Charlie. We knock off at 6. all right.
5: See ya.
3: See ya, Charlie.
4: See ya, Charlie.
3: Have a good one. Oh, that's all we're doing. We're not no one else. Oh, wrap it up. Fair enough.
4: Wowee. All right. Well, hard to wrap there, but all right. Just kick us out at the bottom. Find a joke, boys. Find an out. Commercial radio.
3: This is on us now. I've got nothing.
4: It does feel that way. What was that, Annalise?
6: How's the Oxy Shred feeling?
3: I can't sit down. I don't know how you sit down.
4: Are you that high?
3: You've had an Oxy Shred. Excuse me?
0: Up late or up early? It's Will and Woody keeping you up.
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0: like those mates that just want to keep going. It's Will and Woody keeping you up.
1: Let's do our, what are we doing? Freedom Fridays. Let's go. I'll go first. So I should explain.
2: Oh, my God. We should probably explain that an Oxy Shred is an energy drink.
1: But I don't think this is not an energy drink, mate. This is more than that. I've never experienced this in my life. Because you guys were saying it's like a coffee. It's not like a coffee. It's like I've just had 20 coffees.
3: It's way better than a coffee.
1: It's way, yeah, 100%. I've never felt better in my life. This is the best. This is the best I've ever felt in my life.
3: Right, you look now. Great, too.
1: Thank you. I feel like I'm glowing. I feel hotter.
3: Got a glow about you.
1: I feel hot, though. Like, very hot. Anyway.
2: You know what's so funny? I'm really glad we've done this because the girls were trying to tell us why. No, you don't feel up and about. You just feel balanced.
1: No, that's so calm.
3: No,
1: yeah,
3: we do.
1: I'm up and about, but I am calm, too. Like, I feel very focused.
2: And you came across that way.
1: Okay, Freedom Fridays. Look at me, focused.
2: Yeah.
1: So, we pitch too many ideas.
2: We do.
1: The producers leave some on the cutting room floor. Appalling. We get a chance every Friday to re-pitch.
2: We do.
1: An idea that we think is gold. Now, Wilbur, I let this slip yesterday.
2: Oh, yeah. What do you mean you let it slip? Well, as in, like, you told me accidentally or you didn't get to do it yesterday?
1: I didn't. Both.
2: Oh, okay.
1: And I let it slip on air because I was angry that it wasn't chosen.
2: Okay.
1: I think a hot bit is just calling Dad and see if he's having a nap.
2: Oh, yeah.
1: I don't know why I find that so funny, but he's a guy, he's in his 70s. And right, like 4:30, 4:35 right now, it's just, I think, peak nap time, but maybe too late. And this is the kind of discussion that I was hoping to have on air.
2: Okay.
1: So someone just calls up.
2: Yeah.
1: And then they're playing.
2: So it's someone, like, we are, oh, so a caller.
1: A caller goes and we ask them, is my dad napping or not?
2: Yeah.
1: All right.
2: Oh, yeah, maybe I can throw a prize in there for them. Like, what have I got here? I've got some double pass to go to Disclosure Day, the movie.
1: Yeah. So you get the movie tickets and all you have to say is if dad is asleep or not asleep.
2: So you have to guess whether Woody's dad's asleep or not.
1: And then we just call him.
2: That's very good.
1: That's a great
2: bit. I like it a lot.
1: I said benchmark when I pitched it.
2: Oh, you said that.
1: Don't laugh. Why are you laughing in my face? I said.
2: It feels like a benchy to me.
1: Great. Like,
2: did you have a catchy name to go with it? That's what'll get it in the benchmark territory.
1: Oh, no, I was just calling it Is Dad Napping.
2: I mean, name's on the tin.
1: Yeah.
2: Hands on the tin. I like it.
1: Yeah.
2: I think it's fantastic.
1: Yeah. Anyway, what's your...
2: No, let's go with that.
1: Yes.
2: I think that's awesome.
1: All right.
2: So you just call in right up next.
1: Excuse me.
2: Don't burp into the microphone.
1: Sorry, mate. I sculled it too. It's very fizzy.
2: So people call up right now, 13-1065. Do you think... What's the matter?
3: You only have one caller.
1: Yeah.
2: Yeah, we'll choose the caller. That's your job.
3: We don't need people to call. We just need one person to call.
2: Lots of people are going to want to play. How dare you?
1: Here they
2: come. This is a hot bit.
1: Now talk to them all. Do the work. Do the work out there. Talk to them all.
3: This is shocking.
2: Oh, wow. All right. Now, if you want to open up the feedback during the show, we can do that.
3: No, we'll wait for show notes later.
2: Yeah, it'll get messy.
1: We haven't even done the bit. You'll be blown away. You're about to be blown. Now put your headset on and answer some calls.
2: Yes. Wow. I've been waiting a while for you to say that. You've had a bit about you today, mate. I like it.
1: Oxy Shreds.
2: Yeah, you've got a bit of spite in you. The dog's got a bit of bite in it.
1: Yeah. Ruff, ruff.
2: Yes.
1: Yeah, I'm
2: yes, in. You said to Annalise earlier, you don't have to be here. Wow.
1: Yeah, mate. Bloody hell. That was actually pre-Oxy Shred.
2: Was it really?
1: Yeah, just up and about today.
2: Just that day.
1: It's just the idea just of Oxy that day. Shred, maybe.
2: Okay, so 13-1065, have a guess. Do you think Woody's dad's napping?
1: Yep.
2: And if you get it right, it's a double pass to Disclosure Day, then maybe.
1: Bang.
2: Oh, then we have a couple of people on here and the winner gets the tickets. There you go.
1: I think that's great, Will.
2: Lots of upside.
0: Keep Will and Woody just to yourself. Roll down your window and crank it up. I double dare you. It's Will and Woody on Kiss. It's a beautiful day. Ben and Liam in the morning. 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
4: Anastasia called up and said she loves the Rumour Mill on Triple M, which is a segment they do. 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

0: the dead of night comes alive. It's Will and Woody keeping you up.
1: Right now, Woods, it is the best of our ideas that didn't make the show this week. We've only got 10 minutes to get them on the air without the producers touching them, without them tainting them with their professional tarnish. It is Freedom Friday.
2: They may take our lives, but they'll never take your freedom.
1: There's too many filters.
3: I agree, mate.
1: Producers?
3: I agree.
1: Too many filters.
3: They're losing sight of what's good.
1: They just don't see us. See ball, hit ball. That's a good idea. That's good content.
3: Yes.
1: Feels good. Feels right.
3: It's
1: get it on the air.
3: It's just like it's
1: people
3: just fun.
1: People want instant stuff. They want fun.
3: Yes.
1: They don't care about the filters.
3: Exactly. And there is no doubt that this is fun. And even the demographic we're shooting for.
1: You are
3: a man, you are a woman, you are any age, you love this bit.
1: Yes.
3: We're effectively getting you guys to guess right now if my dad is currently having a nap.
1: Great. And that's just good gear. And the fact that that wasn't on the show and nominated for an ACRA very quickly shocks me.
3: It just stinks of a benchmark. Like every Monday, you know, Monday, 4:30, we're calling Dad to see if he's asleep. Everyone's tuning in for that.
1: Jasmine's playing. Yep. She's keen.
3: Jasmine, you love the idea.
4: Yes, I'm nervous.
3: Bloody oath. Australia's
1: already, all Australia's of a sudden, there's a bit of jeopardy to it. There's a bit of jeopardy to it. There's double pass to Disclosure Day, the movie, if you can guess if Woody's dad's napping.
3: Yeah. So, Jasmine, just hold the line for us. I'm not going to ask you what you think is happening just yet because I'm going to talk to Alicia as well. Hello, Alicia.
5: Yes.
3: You're excited about the game?
5: Yes, I am.
3: Okay, bloody hell.
1: Right, you think it could be a segment, Alicia?
5: Oh, I don't know. I reckon he would be. I reckon it's just a bit too late.
3: It's too late.
1: Oh, we're straightening nap time. Sorry. Whoa, all right, we're into it. Okay, we're into it.
3: Okay,
1: right.
3: Sorry.
1: I was asking if it was a segment, but yeah, now let's get into it.
3: A big decision here is obviously who gets to choose first out of Jasmine and Alicia, because obviously the second person is just going to get the other of what the first person guesses, right?
1: Well, Alicia, let's see what Jasmine says as well, because we know what Alicia says now.
3: Okay, so Alicia's looking like she's against nap because it's too late.
1: Seems like that.
3: I think that's a really good guess. I would agree. Although Dad is known to like overdo his napping, so he could have been asleep for the last 3 hours. Let's go to Jasmine though. Jasmine, where are you sitting with this? My daddy's in his 70s. It's a Friday, so it's the end of the week, so probably more likely to be having a nap. He probably wants to go to the footy tomorrow. Just going to throw that out there, so it needs to be fresh. What do you think he's doing? Is he napping?
5: I don't think he's napping.
3: Okay, so we've got a bit of a situation here where both of you don't think he is napping.
1: Yeah, and that's on the producers there.
6: That's on you guys.
3: No, that is on us. No, I'm going to wear that.
1: Full water call. Surely you put one on, one off.
3: I'm going to wear that.
5: All right. Well, I'll take that he is then. I'll go second.
1: Good.
3: Thanks
1: sport,
3: for saving
1: Jasmine.
3: The bit, Jasmine.
1: Good,
3: thank
1: good
3: you
1: sport,
3: for
1: good
3: saving.
1: Sport. Well, save the producers, really.
3: Okay. So I guess now is the huge moment, Australia.
1: Yep.
3: I mean, the passive play along right now. You've all got your guests locked in, even if you're not on air. Now,
1: what do you mean by that?
3: I just mean everyone in their car right now is obviously, they're having a discussion with their kids. What do you reckon, Dragon? Woody's dad's going to be asleep? You've all locked in your answers. Now we find out.
1: You text us, 0429 131065. Only the texts are flying in, actually.
3: Get it going on.
1: The texts are flying in.
3: Is that right?
1: I actually haven't got access to the text line, but...
3: Oh, they've broken the text line. We're getting too many texts.
1: Oh, that's actually...
3: Bloody hell, guys. Very good, Woods. Stop texting us, guys. You're breaking the text line. Okay, huge moment. I'm going to call Dad.
1: Okay.
3: Oh, God, I'm nervous. Should we push it over the traffic?
1: No.
3: Okay.
6: God.
3: Here we go. Bloody hell. Oh, my God.
7: Hey, Whitelaw?
3: Dad, have I just woken up?
7: Megastar?
3: Yeah, Megastar. No. Stop cheering me. That's weird. They're very excited. What? I was on TV this week. Dad, you're live on radio.
7: Oh, bullshit.
3: No, my God. Stop swearing. Dad, stop swearing.
7: Stop swearing.
3: You are... No, you've just sworn again.
7: Hang on, man.
3: Are you drinking? What? Have you been drinking?
1: Bring him, fade him down.
7: I have.
1: Fade him down.
3: You've been drinking. And that's why the bit doesn't work, guys. That's why the bit doesn't work. Because Dad might be having a drink on a Friday.
0: 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It's Will and Woody keeping you up.
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0: Hey, it's Will and Woody. You're either up early or up late. Either way, we hope you're enjoying what will be the best of the worst bits. Oh, no, sorry. The worst of the best bits? No, just the best of the best bits.
1: Just great radio. Just keep it right here. But I have a question for you. If you were up at this time, how are you managing your shower times? Like, if you've had to wake up, you probably had to wake up at 10 p.m., 11 p.m.
0: What for?
1: Do it. Well, you're probably working overnight. I'm just kind of trying to relate to the people that are listening to us right now.
0: I reckon we just get.
1: Would you shower?
0: Mate. Nah, this is good stuff. Enjoy. It's Will and Woody.
1: I'd shower later.
0: No one cares. Let's get the party started. See you at the bar. You was hardly talking. That's when I knew that your heart was scarring. Friends, the lovers need a part to star in. Like, wait, babe, let me.

0: 5, 9, brown eyes.
1: Or up early. It's Will and Woody keeping you up.
2: Right now it's time for the open line. He doesn't call me. That's 131065. Please give us a call with anything, literally anything. You can text us 0429 131065. Just let us know. I don't know if you're enjoying the show. Maybe you've got a question about something. Maybe you've got a problem you're dealing with. Maybe you want to shout out your business. Maybe you want to shout out your partner, your kid. Maybe you've got a hypothetical for us. We love a hypothetical.
3: Love hypothetical.
2: It's basically just a chance to get on the airwaves right now, guys. You can talk to us. We do this for 5 minutes every Friday because it's just a good opportunity to talk to you guys.
3: Let's go to Elise here. Hi, Elise.
4: Hey, guys. It's my 32nd birthday this weekend.
3: Yay! Hey, happy birthday, Elise. What are we doing? Woo! What are we doing for the birthday weekend?
4: Going for cocktails, seeing the family.

0: Yeah, in Melbourne.
1: All right. Well, there you go. So if you want to get down there, Elise is going to be there. She's 32 and single, and she is keen.
2: And if you're Albie's record bar, show Elise a good time. I reckon shout a couple of mugs for her. Get around her. It's
1: there
2: her
1: you
2: birthday.
1: Go. There you go.
2: Yeah, find Elise Australia. Get around her. Let's go to Rebecca
1: that's
2: here.
1: Exciting.
2: It is exciting. It's your 32nd birthday.
3: Oh, well,
2: hi, Rebecca.
1: Hey, g'day, Rebecca.
2: What do you want to talk
1: about? Welcome to the open line.
3: I'm excited. I just wanted to ring and say that I love you guys and I've always enjoyed listening to your radio.
2: Oh, thanks so much, Rebecca. What's happening tonight for you, Rebecca?
3: I'm just hanging out with the kids.
2: Oh, beautiful. Bit of a movie? Beautiful. Movie with the kids?
3: Yeah, the kids love watching movies, so we might have them some popcorn.
1: Oh, lovely.
2: Bit of popcorn as well. I tell you what, Rebecca, you chuck a couple of Maltesers in that popcorn and you've got yourself a night. Have a ripper.
3: Oh, sounds good. Thank you.
1: Thanks, bloody Rebecca. Oath. Thanks so much for the call. It's really sweet of you. You can text us 0429 13 1065 if you want to get on air right now for the open line. We've got a text here from Caitlin. She said, I'm doing a flotation session.
2: Flotation?
1: Flotation session.
2: Flotation?
1: She's written it as flotation, so I'm just going to read what she said there. But it maybe could be flotation. She might have spelt that wrong.
2: Might be like a calcium hydration, like floating in milk.
1: Oh, she's floating in milk.
2: Well, if it's hydracium, that's a combination of calcium and high. Anyway, let's go to Paul here.
1: I don't think Caitlin's.
2: I would like floating in milk.
1: Caitlin, can you text us back 0429 131065 and let us know if you're floating in milk?
2: Or if it's a typo. My vote, milk. Let's go to Paul here.
1: Feels a bit sick, doesn't it?
2: Hey, Paul.
1: G'day, Paulie.
4: Hey, boys. How you doing?
1: Here he is.
4: Hey, boys.
1: How are you, Paulie? Yeah. What's going on, big fella?
4: Oh, mate, I'm just here ringing up to let you know that your dad's not having a nap. He's having a scan, a senior citizen's afternoon nap.
1: Oh, nice. Is that what it's called?
4: Yeah, man. It's a scan.
1: I love that.
2: Yeah, that's
1: a scan, a senior citizen's afternoon nap.
2: And you all deserve it. Do you rip out a couple of scans, Paulie?
4: Mate, I'm doing the weekend, you better believe it.
2: Oh, you little ripper.
1: Good on you, Paulie. Hey, I've got another message here. I still haven't heard back from Caitlin about whether she's floating in milk, but...
2: Who's this one from, Annalise?
1: This next one?
5: No name.
1: No name. So this is fascinating because I was reading about this on Reddit the other day and I thought it was a joke.
2: Okay.
1: So you can get, if you've got a little dog, like a chihuahua...
2: Or a Bichon Frise.
1: Yeah. Cavoodle. You can get them a jacket with spikes on the back. Yeah. To stop birds of prey lifting them off the deck.
2: Oh, that's brilliant.
1: I've just got a weird thing with small dogs. I don't like them.
2: How many eagles?
1: I would love to see a small dog picked up by an eagle. I'd love to see it.
2: Oh, I would.
1: That's a weird thing of mine. Yeah. Anyway, this woman
2: it's
1: who
2: nice
1: said...
2: and honest.
1: No, just honesty.
2: Yeah, it's honest.
1: This woman has said, my story is I was walking my toy Cavoodle, 4 kilos, 2 years old, at the Oval... And an eagle tried to pick him up this morning.
2: This morning?
1: Yes.
2: No.
1: This morning.
2: So when she said, did the toy Cavoodle get airborne at all? Like, did it get up?
1: I don't know. I'd love to talk to this woman.
2: I'd love to talk to her.
1: If you can call her.
2: Do we have a number?
1: All right, we'll find out. Maybe we'll do the quiz and we'll call her afterwards.
2: Yeah.
1: Also, Caitlin, not floating in milk.
2: Oh, it was a typo. She said it was a typo.
1: Floating in salt.
2: I still think we've stumbled into something brilliant there, though.
1: Nobody cares.
6: It's Will and Woody.

0: Nothing good happens after midnight, except these two. It's Will and Woody, keeping you up.
1: I love this. Woods, we got a text earlier today.
2: Yes.
1: I was shocked, because on Reddit I saw earlier this woman putting her little dog in a special coat with spikes on the back because she said he might get attacked by an eagle. Yeah. And I thought that was a joke.
2: Yes.
1: But no, lo and behold, we got a text from a woman who said, guys, I'm walking my toy Cavoodle, 4 kilos, 2 years old at the Oval earlier, and an eagle tried to pick him up this morning.
2: Unbelievable. We obviously had so many questions about this incident that happened this morning. So we've given Charlie a call and she joins us right now. Hello, Charlie.
3: Hello.
2: Firstly, thank you so much for the text message, Charlie. We obviously love it.
1: Yes, we love the text line 0429 131065 Woods.
2: Please take us to this morning, Charlie. Just run us through it. What happened?
3: So usually I go to the football oval in, like locally in Melton, but they were doing like the grass lawn mowing or whatever.
2: Uh-huh.
3: So I went next best, the Ainsbury football oval.
2: And
3: it's actually, funnily enough, like home of the Eagles, their football team is called.
2: Oh, there you go.
1: Ironic. Great. Let's cure the Alanis Morris. Yeah.
3: So I was in my pajamas, in my dressing gown. I had my partner's freaking size 12 slippers on, and I'm throwing the ball to my my little dog. He's just a 4 kilo toy Cavoodle. He's just so small.
2: Yeah.
3: And I'm throwing the ball, like, you know, with the tennis.
2: The tennis thing to help you throw it.
3: So I put that flying. Yeah. He's running, and the next minute this eagle is just swirling around us, above us.
2: Yeah.
3: Gone down, tried to grab him.
2: When you say gone down and tried to grab him, so it has gone for a swoop and got the talons out and gone to pick him up but missed.
3: Holy
1: moly. Did your little guy dodge it? This is kind of like Pokemon. This is like animal fighting. This is like a Pikachu versus a Pidgeot.
3: Yeah, absolutely. He was just oblivious, like in his own little world. He was just
1: the dog
3: ball.
1: Didn't know that it was getting swooped.
3: No, he was oblivious, and I was saying, Tootsie, come here.
2: Tootsie. You're yelling out to Toots, and so Toots is still having the time of his life, not realizing that an eagle's trying to pick him up. So how many times did the eagle try to swoop Tootsie?
3: It circled back around probably a good 5-6 times. And I was bloody chasing it with the tennis roller thing. So Tootsie kept running, trying to chase the ball because he kept thinking I was throwing the ball. So he kept running away from me, and the eagle kept trying to pick him up. Oh, my God, my heart was dropping out of my hands.
2: So was there, Charlie, was there any contact with Tootsie? Did Tootsie, like, cop a talon?
3: No, I quickly grabbed him and I put him under my bloody dressing gown. I was barefoot. Wow. I was kicked off the slippers and I was running.
1: Wow.
2: Did the eagle come for you then when you had Tootsie in the road?
3: No, there was actually a lady walking laps, and I'm not sure if she left because of the eagle or she left because I look like a crazy woman. I quickly scooped him up and I grabbed him and I ran to the car and I took off.
1: Oh, that's great story.
3: Never going back there. So
1: Well, you could. I mean, like, you know, if Tootsie gets to an age where, you know, he might be senile and very sick, you know, it might be a way out.
2: Cheap way.
1: It might be a way out for him.
2: Cheap way.
1: He learns how to fly before
2: Peter might have some issues, but it's cheap.
1: Take him off into the sunset.
2: It's cheap.
3: Yeah, I was lucky that I didn't search it up first on ChatGPT or try Snapchat at first. It'll be gone.
1: So are you going to get him, Charlie, one of those little coats with spikes on the back so that eagles...
3: You know what? If I move to Ainsbury, I might have to look into it.
2: Can't be too careful, I reckon.
1: But the good thing is, though, the little fella, Tootsie... ...doesn't...
3: That this is even happening.
1: He doesn't know. So Toots has just gone and chased the ball and had no idea.
2: And
1: that
2: then
1: he
2: been
1: came.
2: Like, Mum, why are you putting me in your robe?
1: He had no idea that an eagle was. That's beautiful. That's what I love about these dogs. They're idiots.
2: Do eagles get the taste for things? Like, has the eagle got the taste for Tootsie? Do you think? You know how magpies have facial recognition.
1: I reckon the eagle's gone home and tonight he's dreaming of Absolutely. Well, barbecued Toots.
2: He's also been embarrassed. He goes home to his mates.
1: Absolutely.
2: And words got out. They're like, sorry, you tried to get Tootsie.
1: You got beaten by a Cavoodle.
2: Yeah. He's the laughing stock of the Eagle community. There's no doubt about it.
1: Oh, Charlie, you can have a double pass to go and see Disclosure Day in the movie. Thanks so much for coming on the air and sharing that. That was awesome.
3: That's really.
1: We hope Toots is okay. We're thinking of
3: He doesn't know. But he does know it won't hurt him.
1: Yeah.
2: Bloody oath.
1: Couldn't agree. He's couldn't agree more. Life. And that's why I'll double down on it. If he needs to. It needs to be put down. I personally would like to be taken up on the wings of eagles rather than a lethal injection. If I was a dog,
2: Sure.
1: If I had a choice.
2: Sure, mate, sure. Well, I can get an eagle to pick you up if you want later in life. No dramas, mate.
0: 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It's Will and Woody keeping you up.
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32: 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Kiss.

0: farms you've ever been to. Will and Woody keeping you up.
1: Woods, unlike you to grind an axe on air, your wife might not be listening as well, so it all feels a little bit weak and a little bit pathetic, but I'm here for it, bro.
2: Thank you. And it's a perfect throw. And yes, I'm a coward. I before I start a disagreement with my beautiful wife, who I love so much, and I want to say that. I've said that a number of times, how much I love my
1: wife.
2: We're
1: across it, mate.
2: Great. Okay. But I'm thinking about maybe starting, I'm not going to say a fight with her. I'm not going to use the word fight.
1: You can't start fights.
2: But I'm going to say serious conversation, right? But I just want to make sure that I'm in the right here before I engage in a robust, serious conversation, disagreement with my wife.
1: Cool.
2: Will.
1: Yes.
2: Are you a dish dumper?
1: What does that mean?
2: Do you dump your dirty dishes in the sink? Do you dump a dish?
1: Is the dishwasher full? Am I in a rush?
2: Let's not go into that.
1: I think that's part of it.
2: There can be a myriad of reasons as to why you dump a dish in a sink, but I just want to know, point blank, yes or no, do you ever put dirty dishes in the sink?
1: Honestly, only if the dishwasher's dirty.
2: Okay,
1: so only if the dishwasher's like clean if the dishwasher's clean and I've got to go and I'm walking out the door.
2: So you're
1: otherwise
2: in a rush.
1: I'm pretty good with dishes.
2: So would you?
1: I hope Sam's not listening.
2: If you had the time,
1: yeah.
2: Would you? So I get the dishwasher's clean or is on.
1: Yeah.
2: Would you spend the time to clean your dish rather than just dumping?
1: I'd wait till the dishwasher's empty.
2: You're a dish dumper. You stink of a dish dumper, right? Okay. So
1: I'm not going to clean it if I know I'm going to put it in the dishwasher in 20 minutes.
2: Why not? If it's just one dish.
1: It's just one dish.
2: Yeah, but it builds up. It starts with one, and then before you know it, there's three or four in there, and the whole thing's clogged.
1: I don't like a full sink. That really does kill me.
2: So look, let me get clear. My wife is a dish dumper.
1: Really?
2: She dumps dishes.
1: She got an issue with the benches being clean, though?
2: That's why she dumps in the sink. So if it's off the bench.
1: It sounds like you're saying something else. You said it a few times now.
2: She likes a clean...
1: I'm just going to flag it so you don't keep saying it.
2: Yeah, no, fair. She likes a clean bench, hence why she puts her dirty dishes in the sink.
1: Right? Oh, so she doesn't really clean things. She just tidies.
2: Big tidy. She does cleaning stuff too. In this particular part
1: doesn't sound
2: of the
1: like
2: house,
1: it at all.
2: She dumps a lot of dish.
1: Okay.
2: Now, again, I'm a very understanding partner, and I want to make it very clear that I get that. You know, you can be in a rush sometimes. There's two kids. You know, it's pandemonium at home.
1: Yeah, yeah.
2: But here's the discussion that I'd like to have with my wife.
1: Sure.
2: How long do you think you've got to deal with the dirty dish that you've dumped in the sink? Because I feel like I'm okay with you dumping a dirty dish.
1: Mm-hmm.
2: But for mine, there's a 12-hour grace period where you've got to deal with that dirty dish in the sink. So if you dump...
1: 12 hours, yeah, absolutely. That's a really long time.
2: If you dump at 8 a.m.
1: Yes.
2: By 8 p.m.
1: Yes.
2: If that dirty dish is still in the sink, I think there needs to be some kind of
1: punishment. I agree. I 100% agree with that.
2: Okay.
1: I don't think you can leave us something in the sink for the whole day.
2: Okay, where are
1: you? Would get on my nerves. Would she do it with anything else?
2: What do you mean?
1: Does she leave anything else out or in a state of uncleanliness for more than that time, or is it just the sink?
2: It's only the sink.
1: Like,
2: at the
1: is she leaving? You know, she's not leaving her clothes in the hallway for 12 hours. She's not leaving. Is she a lever? Because the levers kill me, Woods. Sam's a lever.
2: She leaves
1: things out everywhere.
2: I didn't want this to become a full attack.
1: She's a full lever.
2: Here we are.
1: I think it's a female thing. I'm going to gender it. I think it's a woman thing.
2: Sam
1: will go and do something in the garden, and she'll leave the tools out in the garden. I might put them back in the shed.
2: Exactly right.
1: They're not going to go back there themselves.
2: Exactly right.
1: But she goes, I'll do it. She goes, I'll do it all at once and I'll do it in a few days. That kills me.
2: Yeah, 12. I think 12 hours
1: if
2: is
1: you're
2: absolutely
1: gonna do it,
2: reasonable.
1: If you're going to do it, just clean it up. I don't care what you do in the house.
2: And because then
1: I don't tell you what to do.
2: And then I'll do it once and I'll go, look, I'll put them away for her once. But they're not learning the lesson if we keep putting it away.
1: I know
2: my wife's gone out for a drink tonight. I'm going to come home tonight. There are going to be clothes
1: everywhere. Yeah.
2: I don't know what happens there. Yeah. Like, Annalise, what happens there? Because I'm going to go home tonight and it's when they're getting when
1: Annalise
2: getting ready.
1: Is quite clean. She's quite clean.
3: I'm quite clean, but on a night when I'm going out for drinks, my room turns into a bomb.
2: What happens
3: because
2: there, guys?
3: It's just, you're just in a rush and you put on an outfit and you're like, yep, I look good. And then as soon as you get to the door, it's like, no, no, no, no, no. back into the room, outfit change again. Then you go to the door and you're like, no, I like my original outfit. You go put the original outfit back on. And then you change your shoes. And then you have about five pairs of shoes, three skirts and two dresses out. Yeah. It's very stressful.
4: Really?
1: But but you're not dumping in the sink, are you?
3: No, my brother's dumping in the sink, though.
1: Is that right?
3: So smelly. Just a lot
2: what
3: of
2: are we
3: tuna.
2: Talking about? What are we talking about?
0: Up late or up early? It's Will and Woody keeping you up.
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6: Anastasia called up. She said she loves the Rumour Mill on Triple M, which is a segment they do. 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
8: 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Two large rats nibbling on the grill.
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0: mates that just want to keep going. It's Will and Woody keeping you up.
1: Back by popular demand, it is my favourite couples. Current couples. The list of broken hearts is too long to go over. And at the end of the day, they're failed relationships. This is about people that are still together that have stood the test of time.
2: Love it.
1: Last week or 6 weeks ago when we did this last time. Hasn't been back since.
2: Yeah.
1: So you've tuned in.
3: You left us waiting.
1: You've tuned in at the right time. I did couples who, if they broke up, you would say love is dead.
2: Yep.
1: That was the theme last time.
2: Hugely successful.
1: Get that on the podcast. Leighton and Beck Hewitt topped that list.
2: Yep.
1: But today, it is couples who, when you know that the door is closed, things get a little bit dirty. Yeah, that's right. Okay. Bit saucy. Coming in at number three.
2: Okay. Yep.
1: Penelope Cruz and Javier Bardem. You know, you just know. Well, yeah. Do you guys agree with that out there, production team? Girls, do you agree with that? You probably don't know who they are. Do you know who they are?
4: Penelope Cruz.
1: Oh, God, from Penelope Cruz.
2: Have you
1: Penelope Cruz from Penelope Cruz.
2: Have you seen Vicky Cristina Barcelona? Have you seen that?
1: I highly recommend watching that. That's a great movie.
2: Javier Bardem in silk shirts, the whole film.
1: Yeah, and he just seems like a fascinating guy.
2: Incredibly
1: good looking.
2: Speaks
1: very
2: languages.
1: Talented. He's got that passion to him. He's got that fire to him.
2: Passion.
1: And you just know that. You just know.
2: Great performance
1: when
2: in
1: the door,
2: F1.
1: When the door would close, then things would be off. Nobody cares about F1, mate.
2: No, he was great in
1: that. That's the last time you bring it up.
2: He was great in that.
1: All right, couple number two.
2: Yep.
1: Tim Robards and Anna Heinrich. You know.
2: That feels close to home, like they might be listening, so I don't want to comment too much.
1: You know.
2: But you know that.
1: But I'm only going off Robards here.
2: Yeah, you know there's a bit of...
1: I don't know much about Anna.
2: There's some carrying.
1: There's throwdown factor, undenombly. Yeah, with Tim Robards.
2: He's a big boy.
1: He's a big boy. He's big, a beautiful boy.
2: Mm-hmm.
1: Yeah.
2: He's a chiro, so he'd take care of his back, so he wouldn't put his back out if he was doing any lifting
1: flexible.
2: In the bed.
1: Yep,
2: he'd be flexible. Yep. It's a compliment. Don't get me wrong.
1: If someone said that about me and Sim, I'd be like, thanks very much.
2: No one's saying that about
1: you.
2: For you.
1: How dare you?
2: You, though.
1: Yeah, number one.
2: It's exciting. Do we have a drum roll there, Kat? Sorry to put it on you. I think we need it. Wow, that was quick.
1: Here we go.
2: Bloody hell.
1: Number one, sauciest couple behind closed doors.
2: Here we go.
1: Michael Douglas and Catherine Zeta-Jones.
2: Yeah.
1: Has to be. A little bit older now. 70 plus.
2: Do you guys know? You guys know Michael Douglas, don't you?
1: You don't know who Michael Douglas is?
4: Catherine.
1: You know Catherine is.
4: And you only think that because she's like your ultimate, like, beautiful woman.
1: Look, she was great in Mask of Zorro. And very she's a very...
4: You made us watch that scene so many times.
1: In the meeting room. Look, she's a very sexy woman. Michael Douglas claimed that he got throat cancer because of Catherine Zeta-Jones. There you go.
2: And then
1: Yeah,
2: it's probably too far. But then he later...
1: That's the truth. That's just the truth.
2: He later said that it cured
1: He actually said that.
2: He later said that it
1: Isn't
2: cured
1: that
2: it
1: wild?
2: Too. It gave it
1: He's
2: to
1: like,
2: him.
1: He's like, I could not stay away. Wow.
2: And then it cured it too.
1: And cured him.
2: Yeah. Yep.
1: Got sick from it and then got him out of there.
2: Both sides.
1: Very good stuff. Very good stuff. I think that's all I had. Honourable mention.
2: Yeah, please.
1: Trump and Melania. Just saying.
2: No one needed that. You've ruined everyone's
1: weekend. Just saying.
2: No one needed
1: that. Oh, Annalise's got a good one here. Rita Ora and Taika Waititi.
2: We all remember that footage of Taika Waititi on the balcony with Tessa Thompson and Rita Ora.
4: Yeah, they're both hot. Like, Rita and Taika, hot. Then put them in a room, hot.
2: Whoa.
4: On fire, hot.
2: Said hot a lot.
1: That'll do. It'll be back in another 6 weeks.
2: I'm not sure if that'll be back. That might be the end of that.
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0: Anastasia called up. She said she loves the Rumour Mill on Triple M, which is a segment they do. So we decided to do the segment, but we changed it up a little bit and we've branded it as The Gossip Factory. We had this anonymous call about a Mexican restaurant.
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0: That was a week ago. Still all hearsay. I'm watching the news on TV. What pops up?
2: 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The last thing anyone would want to see in a kitchen. Two large rats nibbling on the grill.
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0: Anastasia called up. She said she loves the Rumour Mill on Triple M, which is a segment they do. So we decided to do the segment, but we changed it up a little bit and we've branded it as The Gossip Factory. We had this anonymous call about a Mexican restaurant.
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0: Whoa! That was a week ago. Still all hearsay. I'm watching the news on TV. What pops up?
2: 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Two large rats nibbling on the grill. In the morning. Back this morning from 6 a.m.
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28: Hi, it's Tim Adewall live from the KISS Traffic Centre. Slowing through Hillbank, the roads are slippery at Blacktop Road near Williams Road and in Keswick at South Road near Stirling Street, eastbound down to 40 for ongoing roadworks. 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The KISS cast, we're heading for a top of 19 degrees today with showers developing across the day. Right now we're sitting at 12. That's KISS traffic and weather together. Get ready for Ben and Liam starts 6 a.m. on KISS 102.3.
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32: Now.
31: Morning, I'm Maria Gaban. A drink driver has crashed his car at Ridgehaven. Police were called to the intersection of Hancock and Milne Roads yesterday after reports a ute had collided with an SUV. A 33-year-old man from Fairview Park allegedly blew 0.314 when breath tested and will face court later. Shocking new data shows that hospital emergency patient numbers have risen more than 50% in 15 years. According to SA Health, since 2012, ED visits have spiked along with 000 calls, resulting in ambulance ramping. It comes amid challenges, including an ageing population, rising mental health issues, and record 000 calls for help in SA. Pauline Hanson is now Australia's preferred Prime Minister as today's Resolve political monitor gives One Nation the lead over Labor and the Coalition in terms of primary votes. Donald Trump says Israel's latest strikes on Beirut should have happened given a Middle East peace deal is within reach. And 1,000 naked cyclists have pedalled through London as part of a demonstration against the globe's dependence on oil. Your sport check next.
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31: Celebrations continue for the Socceroos after their sensational start to the FIFA World Cup. The Aussies upsetting Turkey 2-0 yesterday in Vancouver to join the USA on top of Group D. Coach Tony Popovich telling SBS it was a night to remember.
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31: And in AFL action yesterday, wins for the Lions over the Tigers and the Saints over the Giants. The KISS cast is next.
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31: Showers developing and 19 today and rain and 20 tomorrow. Right now it's 13 degrees. And get ready for Ben and Liam. They're back in breakfast kicking off from 6 a.m. on Adelaide's KISS 102.3.
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5: Traffic.
6: Morning there, it's Whitey live from the KISS Traffic Centre. Roads looking okay for the run in today. Got a few works to keep in mind, that's about it. Nice and nice and light this morning, which is good. Find out Woodville South, Woodville Road near Simpson Street, also Gilman, Eastern Parade near Matson Court, and early morning cameras, Eastern Parade, Gilman and Hanson Road, Wingfield. 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That's KISS Traffic and Weather together. 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
10: Morning, I'm Maria Gaban. Hospital emergency patient numbers in South Australia are up more than 50% in 15 years. Since 2012, ED visits have spiked along with 000 calls, resulting in ambulance ramping, according to SA Health. It comes despite record investment in hospital beds, more nurses, doctors and paramedics. A date with the courts for a 33-year-old man from Fairview Park after he crashed his car at Ridgehaven. A ute and SUV collided at the intersection of Hancock and Milne Roads. The driver of the ute was allegedly six times over the legal limit when breath tested. Alarm bells keep ringing for the major parties as today's Resolve political monitor shows that Pauline Hanson is now Australia's preferred Prime Minister. The surge in illicit tobacco will force Aussie taxpayers to spend almost $3 billion on healthcare for smokers, and the new Canadian owners of The Reject Shop expect all of its 410 stores to be rebranded as Dollarama by 2030. Your sport check next. Nestori Irinkunda admits the pre-game sledging by Turkey was extra motivation for him in yesterday's 2-0 World Cup opener win. The 20-year-old opened the scoring for the Aussies in a man-of-the-match performance yesterday.
12: Yeah, it was extra motivation. Obviously, we don't like to hear people talk bad about us, you know, because we're a great team.
10: That's thanks to SBS there. The Socceroos' next game is against the USA on Saturday. And Australia's Oscar Piastri has placed fifth in the Barcelona Grand Prix, with Lewis Hamilton claiming his first victory in a Ferrari. The KISS cast is next.
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10: Showers developing and 19 today and rain and 20 tomorrow. Right now it's 13 degrees. And now it's time for Ben and Liam in the morning, only on Adelaide's KISS 1023.
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15: Literally, I was sitting next to this dude the other day. He was like, "Oh, you're the guy who does the impressions." And I was like, "Yeah, hey, man, how you doing?" I said, "Oh, where are you from?" He said, "Oh, Salisbury." And he asked me where I was from. I said, "Oh, I grew up in Golden Grove." And he went, "Oh, fancy." And I was like, dude.
16: Good morning. Good morning.
17: It's a beautiful day.
14: And now,
17: it's a beautiful day.
14: Live across Adelaide, it's Ben and Liam in the morning.
10: He's
3: 1023.
6: Yes, good morning, Adelaide. How good was that yesterday?
5: Aaron Gunda, build him a statue. Mally, give him the keys to the city.
6: Liam, can I just say you sound extra dusty this morning?
15: Yeah, look, I hit the big 3-0 on Saturday, which was well documented in my lovely birthday show where you arranged Hans to jump out of a birthday cake for me on Friday. But my one true wish was that Australia could get a win against Turkey in the World Cup. And I got to say, you know, I was hopeful, but it was always going to be a very, very, very hard ask. Like, you got to be real about what we're coming up against. Some of the biggest players in the world, players, you know, Arda Güler, for example, plays for Real Madrid. He's taken shots against Pat Beach, who plays for Melbourne City and played like the best goalkeeper on the planet.
6: He was a wall yesterday.
15: He was an absolute brick wall. The kid, I mean, he's 22, man. He made his World Cup debut. I mean, last minute, Matt Ryan was swapped out, who's, you know, arguably the biggest veteran for the Socceroos. He's had many World Cup caps, and people were a bit nervous about the decision, but they proved all the doubters wrong. And then, yeah, Aaron Gunda, as I said, build him a statue. I mean, the guy went to Parramatta Guns High. He played for Salisbury United, played for Raiders right here in Adelaide, and he's done that on the world stage. His first touch was perfect, and then the goal was just exceptional, and we've shaken the world already. Bring on the US this weekend, I say.
6: It's funny hearing you this morning and how dusty you're sounding. We've got a Facebook page for people who listen to the show, really closely listen to the entire show. It's called The Pod Squad. And Liam, in the pod squad yesterday, there was a post that said, Liam turned 30 over the weekend and we just beat Turkey 2-0. Someone do a welfare check on Liam.
15: Dude, I'm surprised I remembered to come to work today, to be honest. I've been in it. Like, genuinely, I was so tired. I didn't really sleep much Saturday night. And then last night, I was just lying in bed and I was so excited that it took me like 3 hours to get to sleep. I'm not even kidding. The game was at, like, lunch. I was just still riding high on life. I was like, I cannot believe this has happened. There's nothing better. There is nothing better.
6: Hey, look, there's going to be plenty of chances this morning to talk about the World Cup and how good the Socceroos did yesterday. But it is the start of a new week and it's the start of a new show. So we always do the 6-10 quiz. If you want to play this morning, you can start calling. 13-1065 is our number. We have got tickets to go to Illuminate Adelaide at the Adelaide Zoo. So if you don't want to win this prize, you can start calling now, 13 1065. Be our first caller for the week. 5 questions. They're all very simple. You get them right, you win the prize. We're doing the 6-10 quiz after this on KISS 102.3. All the hits, all the variety.

0: Banners, someone to you on Kiss 102.3. You are here with Ben and Liam across Adelaide. Look at the time.
1: It's 6:10. Hallelujah, it's 6:10.
0: Yes, it is 6:10. It's time to play the quiz. And if you win, you can step into a frozen prehistoric world during Universal Kingdom Ice Age, brought to you by the Adelaide Zoo and Illuminate Adelaide. And presenting partner SA Power Networks. 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Grab tickets now. We're going to have to shorten that because that's the longest
2: That was one of the funnier credits I've ever...

0: Yeah, the first question is related to the Socceroos. Obviously, they got the win, but what was the final score?
1: 2-0.
0: She's done it. I don't know if you saw, but it was a great day for sport, honestly, because the Knicks also won over the weekend after 50 years of drought in the NBA. What are their two team colours, the New York Knicks?
1: White and red.
2: Oh, no. This might be a sneaky hard question for people.
0: I suppose if you don't know, you don't know. Tim in Morford Vale, do you know, my friend?
3: Hey, guys, orange and blue.
0: Yeah, a little ticket goblin's in early. He might gobble up that prehistoric world.
3: I'm back. I've been trying all week last week.
0: All right, Tim. Well, that's all right. If you win fair and square, you win fair and square. Happy birthday to Courtney Cox. Who does she play in Friends?
3: Oh, Courtney Cox is... I can see it in the back of my mind.
2: Have a guess.
0: Just have a stab in the dark, Tim.
2: Three, two, one. Oh, I'm sorry,
0: Timmy.
2: Sorry,
0: mate. Stace, do you know who Courtney Cox plays in Friends?
4: Monica.
0: It is Monica. Hey, apparently gossiping can improve your mental health. Which fictional TV gossip blog writer signs off her online posts with XOXO?
4: Gossip Girl.
2: I heard someone whispering.
0: Now, I didn't remember saying that phone a friend was allowed.
4: She's 11. She's 11. She's just excited.
2: Rules are the rules. No, we're kidding.
0: Hang on. Who have you got there, Stacey? Who have you got?
4: Little Gracie.
0: Can Gracie come on? Because Gracie knew the last one, then maybe Gracie can do the last question.
4: Okay, Gracie might do that. Yeah, she's my wingman, actually. We're always together at this time of the morning. All right, here she is.
0: Chuck Gracie on. I think she'll be able to get this one.
4: Okay. Hi.
2: Hello. All right, Gracie. This is going to be a music question, okay?
4: Okay.
2: All right.
0: On this day in 2000, the top song in Australia was Who Let the Dogs Out? Can you finish these lyrics?
4: Who let the
0: dogs out? Yeah. We got a young Baja man in the house.
2: Well,
0: and our
2: done.
0: Last question is, can you name all eight of the Baja men? No, you don't have to do that, Gracie. You will win.
2: No, you don't have to do that.
0: I made that up.
2: You are going to be going along to Illuminate Adelaide at the Adelaide Zoo. You have a great day, okay?
4: Okay. Thank you.
2: Well done. Let's check your roads. 60 seconds on the clock. I'm ready. I'm
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3: Morning there, it's Whitey live from the Kiss Traffic Centre. Roads looking okay today. Wrecks and breakdown free. Nice light traffic. That's what you want on a Monday, that's for sure. You know, if you work, look out for Woodville South, Woodville Road near Simpson Streets. Also, Mile End South, South Road near Stuart Road. Always slow for works there with an early morning camera. Now, Barker Road at Harndorf. 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Weatherwise heading for 19 and showers right now 13. That's Kiss Traffic and Weather together with Ben and Liam. 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

0: Moon and back on Kiss 102.3. You are here with Ben and Liam across Adelaide. Now, look, if you're new to the show, then you definitely wouldn't know. But Liam, he's definitely the soccer / football guy. I'm definitely more AFL golf. But having said that, when the World Cup has rolled around once every 4 years, it's gotten me very, very excited. And yesterday, I was out with my wife, Sam, my son, Freddie, my daughter, Jean. We're out having like a lunch kind of thing, at brunch, I guess you could say. And we rushed home. And Sam said, "Why are you in such a rush?" And I said, "Because the World Cup's on, honey. And I have got to watch Australia take on Turkey." I sat down with my son, Freddie. We watched the game. He lasted about 25 minutes. He went outside to go play on the slide. And the minute he left, this happened.
1: Hey, it's F. That's a good save from Beach.
2: Over the top, here's Nestori. Great first touch. Nestori, a good now. Oh, my word. It's a Nestori moment in Vancouver.
0: I couldn't believe it, Liam.
3: Red hot. Red hot. Now, I'm so excited about yesterday. I'm actually going to the Paraguay game with my wife in a couple of weeks to the US. But this was such a tricky game for us, such a hard game. I mean, these guys are playing for some of the biggest clubs in the world, these Turkish players, Juventus, Inter Milan, Real Madrid, Arda Güler, their star boy. Him alone, he makes more money and is worth more than the entire Australian squad.
0: It's
3: and
0: crazy
3: stuff. So, you know, they're playing in big, big leagues. And we've got young fellas who are doing incredible things overseas, but we're always written off, always the underdog. And to see that happen, I mean, it was so beautiful, especially Erin Kunda. Like, if you're a football fan from Adelaide, you know, he was doing this stuff when he was like 17 for Adelaide United. He's, you know, I've been showing you his highlights for years, Ben. And the fact that he did it on the world stage, I'm so happy. It couldn't have happened to a better guy. They're such humble dudes, him and Mo Touré, the Adelaide guys. We're best mates, by the way, you know, growing up here in Adelaide, and they go on the big knee slide together. And then when Erin Kunda slots it in, he does the Timmy Cahill celebration, the punch on the corner flag, which hails back to literally 20 years ago that weekend. It was when Australia scored their first ever goal in a World Cup. Tim Cahill pulled that one out against Japan and did that celebration. That was my 10th birthday over the weekend. It was my 30th birthday. And it was like, you know that meme of Homer Simpson watching the TV when he's like a kid?
0: Yeah.
3: And then he's like older and he's watching the same thing. I was like, I had a moment like that. I was like, oh my God, this is beautiful. I was getting emotional seeing it. And then to back it up, you know, it was looking a little dicey there in the second half. We parked the big yellow bus. We got a lot of players behind the ball. And Patrick Beach, a young goalkeeper from Melbourne City, pulled off some incredible saves, some almost saves of the tournament. Well, certainly so far. And then out of nowhere, Connor Metcalf makes it 2-0.
2: Connor Metcalf, who's on the burst. Metcalf, it opens up beautifully. Oh, why? Connor Metcalf with a goal to save it in Vancouver.
1: And the celebrations continue.
0: So what is Connor Metcalf's dual end? Because I've heard a lot about Erin Kunda. I've heard a lot about Mo, but where's he come from? What's he doing at the moment?
3: So he's St. Pauli, which is a team in the second tier of Germany. So he plays with another guy, Jackson Irvine, who's the guy with the long blonde hair and the mo, who's tied up in the bun, who's playing a little bit later on. So those guys play over there. They have been in the top division in Germany, but they were relegated a season or so ago. But that's the thing. A lot of these guys, you know, maybe they're not at the biggest, flashiest teams yet. You know, Erin Kunda, who scored first, he plays for Watford, which is the Championship. So that's one rung below the English Premier League over in the UK. It's like their second division there. But the thing is, they're not just like on the bench for those teams. They're like scoring multiple goals a week for those teams. And I'm sure there'll be bigger clubs coming and knocking after this tournament as well. But now all eyes are on the US. I think we humbled Turkey with all the crap they were talking. And I always love this because it's such a cool thing that brings the nation together. Like, you know, being there at the live site yesterday, people celebrating arm in arm with, you know, your fellow Australians. And also these guys, you know, their background is they're born in refugee camps. They came from nothing and have had tricky lives. They've moved to Australia with their families to have a better life. And they've done this and united the nation. It's such a cool thing.
0: It's super cool, super exciting. Best thing is we're just getting started. That's game one. And there's still, this round, there's still two more to go, right?
3: Yeah, we got USA and Paraguay, and then if the first game is anything to go by, we look like we'll be getting out of the group. From there, you go round of 32, then round of 16. That's the furthest we've ever gone. And who knows, maybe this is the squad to do it. Maybe we'll progress even deeper and make ourselves into a quarter final or something like that. That'd be the dream.
0: Hell, World Cup champion. World Cup champions.
3: Why not? Why not? I mean, after what I saw yesterday, we kick it to Aaron Kunda, he bangs one in, park the bus, lock it up. That's how we get our win.
0: All right, this is Ray right now. Where is my husband? On Kiss 102.3.

0: Ray, where is my husband on Kiss 102.3? You are here with Ben and Liam across Adelaide. Hey, 7 a.m. every single morning, we do the $1 million pop quiz. The big wins are going off on Channel 10. You can join Grant Denyer and Rebecca Gibney for Deal or No Deal and Millionaire Hot Seat weeknights from 6:30. Now, if you want to play the quiz and you get the questions wrong, you still go in the running to win the big $1 million. But if you somehow manage to get all of them right, you also win $1,000. That happened on Friday to Tyler.
1: How many series of Friends were there?
2: 10.
1: Which rapper is known by Slim Shady?
2: Eminem.
0: Yeah.

0: So Tyler there on Friday, proof that you can win the $1,000. So if you want to make sure it's you, you call at 7 a.m. this morning when we say call. Liam, there's 10 questions. Did you want to make it a little bit easier?
1: Yeah, I think I'll just give out this one. In what year did the original Toy Story first hit cinemas? 1995. Ooh, that's one that you'd probably would have thought you would have gotten, but it might have stopped you.
0: Yeah, I would have said 1996 for that one. So, all right, 1995 is the answer for the Toy Story question. That is less than half an hour away.
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2: With Ben and Liam's time machine.
0: It's Monday morning. Let's get back to work and back to 2002 with songs like this.

0: Adelaide, and Kelly Clarkson won American Idol.
1: Fashion of the year was Uggs, denim and cargo pants. What a trio.
2: Yeah, I can remember the Duke of Edinburgh wearing them in Adelaide.

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13: Morning there, it's Whitey live from the Kiss Traffic Centre. Roads looking really good for the running today. Accidents are breakdown free, traffic quite light, which is good. Got some works at Gilman to look out for. Eastern Parade near Matson Court. Also Edinburgh North, Wamma Road near Woodcuts Road. And a Canberra this morning, Olivedale Street at Birdwood. 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That's Kiss Traffic and Weather together with Ben and Lee on weekday morning, 6 to 10am on Kiss 183.
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14: Morning, I'm Maria Gaban. LIV Golf has set new records with the Adelaide event this year, the biggest ever golf event. It injected a record $97.1 million into the state's economy, but the event's future in Adelaide remains unclear. Despite record investment in hospital beds, more nurses, doctors and paramedics, South Australia's EDs are at breaking point. Hospital emergency patient numbers in SA are up more than 50% in 15 years. According to SA Health, since 2012, ED visits have spiked along with 000 calls, resulting in ambulance ramping. A man will face court after allegedly doing a burnout in front of police in the northern suburbs last night. The incident happened on Main North Road at Elizabeth Grove just before 8pm. Police also allege he was doing 130 in an 80 zone. Iran has warned any further attacks on Lebanon won't be tolerated after Donald Trump ordered Israel to stop its strikes on Beirut. Six people have died in a collision between two helicopters in Rio de Janeiro. And a reminder for Aussies to look out for red flags as AI scans become more advanced. Your sport check next.
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14: Sport coach Josh Carr says his young group will take some valuable lessons from Saturday night's three-point loss to Sydney. The Power led for most of the game before the Swans charged home.
16: I thought it was a really good performance from the team against the quality opposition.
14: It was the Power's fifth loss this season by 3 points or less. And for the first time since 1973, the Knicks are the NBA champions after a 94-90 win over the San Antonio Spurs in a Game 5 thriller. The Kiss cast is next. Showers developing at 19 today. Rain about 20 tomorrow. Right now it's 13 degrees. And Kiss's Million Dollar Pop Quiz will flip your life. 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
13: Good morning, Adelaide.
22: Well, I have to apologise to the small boy I was cuddling over the weekend, the stranger at the live site.
13: Sorry?
22: I went to get some beers. No, yeah, I know. When the when you're in Kunderskort, I went to get some beers and I couldn't find my friends and I just started screaming and I just hugged the closest person to me. It was this boy. And I didn't actually realise it. I didn't even really look at the face. I just started hugging this figure. And then after I realised it was a young boy, and the mum was like, oh, I was like, oh, sorry about that. And she was like, no, you made his day. That was great. That was, we were hyped. It was this little kid with an Aaron Kunda shirt, but I was just, I needed some human connection. I was like, anyone, react with me, react with me. And then I went back and gave him another cuddle on the second. I hunted him down. Come back here, kid.
13: First time was okay. Second time got real weird.
22: Second time, police were called.
13: Well, look, Liam, I mean, you just said it, but you're in trouble and you don't even know why yet. Look, maybe it's about what you just told us. Maybe it's about something completely different.
22: Oh, really?
13: You're in trouble, and I cannot wait to tell you what you did.
22: Oh, no.
13: I'm going to tell everyone and you.
22: Great.
13: Why the police were called.
22: What?
13: And you're responsible after Golden on Kiss.

0: Kiss 1023, giving you all the hits and all the variety across Adelaide. You are here with Ben and Liam, top of 19 degrees today. We're only 10-ish minutes away from our million-dollar pop quiz on Kiss, so stick around for that. But first, Liam's in trouble. Where were Liam? Yeah. Liam, where were you on Friday night?
1: Fugazi.
0: Fugazi. Was that for your birthday dinner?
1: Yeah, with my mom, my dad, my sister and my wife, yeah.
0: Lovely. And then had a nice dinner, I suspect. And then where did you go after that?
1: After Fugazi. Oh, yes. Yeah, okay. Now I remember. Now I remember. Yeah, we had a few drinks, okay? And I thought it would be fun to show... to show my parents, my wife, and my sister where I work.
0: So you had a couple of brewskis with your family. Then you decided to bring everyone to Kiss 1023 where we work.
1: This is true. Late on Friday night.
0: Yep, late on a Friday night. Because
1: it's like, you know, it's exciting. Because for people, you know, like a radio station, we get to see it every day. So we desensitize to it. But to my family, it's like, it'd be like going to see a fire station.
0: Oh, yeah. You know,
1: there'd be a bit of excitement. They'd be like, this is where it happens. This is where Ben presses the buttons.
0: And of course. And yeah, so when you came to work, did you go through the front or through the back?
1: We went in through the front, out through the back.
0: I thought so. And do you remember when you left? Do you remember closing the door behind you?
1: Now that's the question.
0: that is the
1: radio station?
0: That is the $150 question, my friend, because
1: $150? What do you mean?
0: You didn't shut the door when you left and you exited through the security fire gate, which means that the authorities were called because the door never shut properly.
1: What?
0: And so the police had to come to the building because they were responding to a break-in and all the lights were left on in the building and the door was left open. And so then because the police came...
1: Oh, no.
0: At like 11 p.m. on a Friday night, our boss, Stephen, got a call from the police.
1: Are you kidding me?
0: It was a suspected break-in because once you had left, because the door was open, all the alarms started going off. The police responded. Stephen, our boss, gets called, says there's been an attempted break-in. Then when they checked the footage, they were like, because Mao, who works here on the tech team, he was like, the only one I recognize is the host, Liam Stapleton.
1: The two middle-aged people. and then... The middle-aged woman put the headphones on behind Ben's desk and was pretending to DJ for a little bit there. And then the host, Liam Stapleton, was taking videos of it and laughing. I do have that footage. I might have to get rid of that.
0: Well, that's going
1: to
0: be evidence now, mate. And so the $150 call-out fees because they responded to a break-in, but then there was no break-in.
1: That's actually pretty cheap. I thought it would be more than that. Do you know what I mean? Like, I thought if the police came, it would be more than $150.
0: I just love that. No, I do it. Yeah, for sure. You said that you entered the front, exited the back. They could tell because the front door was open, the back door was open, and all the lights were on. So you just left a trail of destruction.
1: Oh, my God. I don't think I'd had that many brewskis. I mean, we'd only been out for a dinner. I'm so sorry. Well, apologies to Saipol and to our boss, Stephen, and everyone else. But yeah, I stand by what I did. But maybe I could have locked up shop a little bit. Yeah, maybe just made sure the doors were closed when I left. I don't know.
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3: G'day, there is Whitey live from the Kiss Traffic Centre. Roads looking A-OK for the run-in today. Accident breakdown free. Superlight traffic. It's nice, isn't it? It works Gillis Plains. Keep in mind, northeast road near Tasman Avenue. Bit of activity at Halloran Hill. Both towards South Road and Majors Road. With an early morning camera today, Main North Road at Clareth. 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Kiss cars heading for showers 19, right now 13. That's Kiss Traffic and Weather together with Ben and Liam. 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

0: Green Day on Kiss 102.3. You are here with Ben and Liam. Yesterday was the Golden Green Day because the Socceroos got up over Turkey. Everyone still feels like they're riding a high from that, Liam. We're going to do the $1 million pop quiz next. Is there any questions in there, Liam, because you're the quiz master, about the Socceroos?
1: Yeah. It's like, who did we beat yesterday? It's Turkey. But I would hope you would know that. Or if you're being, if you're saying it right, Turkey, I think, is that they've actually changed the country's name as of like 2 years ago.
0: So you're supposed to say Turkey?
1: I believe so. Yeah, that's how they want to be. That's how they want to be called. Yeah, Turkey. So that's how I think on the actual game, like yesterday, you'd see when they had the nation's name, it's up there like that. But I suppose it just takes a while for some people to. It's like if someone changes their name in life, you're like, oh yeah, I'm still going to call you Chad for a bit.
0: The nation trying to distance itself from the Turkey sub.
1: Yes, from Jared from Subway. Look, that is, and I also gave out the thing about Toy Story earlier, 1995. I've got to say, this quiz, super gettable today. I think we want to start the week right with giving away 1,000 next.
0: Well, we did it last week on Friday, gave away $1,000. Let's give away another 1,000 right now. You can start calling 13-1065. And even if you get the quiz wrong and you don't win the 1,000, you still got in the running to win $1 million next on Kiss 102.3. 13-1065 is our number.
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11: Adelaide Traffic.
12: Morning there, it's Whitey live from the Kiss Traffic Centre. Roads looking pretty good today. We're at some breakdown free. Quite light traffic, which is great for a change. Got works at Plympton to look out for. Mowrand Road near Glengold Terrace. A little bit sluggish at Gillis Plains. North East Road near Tasman Avenue. And starting to build South Road through Edwardstown. Later on to camera today, South Terrace at Wingfield. 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
16: Now.
15: Morning, I'm Marie Gaban. Police are looking for two men who terrorised another man at Gillis Plains in an alleged carjacking last night. The driver was confronted by the suspects armed with machetes on Lurline Avenue at about 7:30. The men fled in a stolen BMW and remain on the run. LIV Golf Adelaide injected a record $97.1 million into the state's economy this year. That's the biggest ever golf event, but the future of LIV Golf in Adelaide remains in doubt. A senior minister admits the government has more work to do as the latest result poll shows Pauline Hanson's now preferred Prime Minister. Social Services Minister Tanya Plibersek has told Seven it shows voters are clearly frustrated.
7: We've got to demonstrate that things are changing, and that takes a while. We've just got to keep working to make sure that those tax cuts that we want to deliver right now get to people.
15: Moscow claims Donald Trump has offered to help Russia end its war in Ukraine, with the conflict now dragging on for longer than the First World War. And tributes are flowing for US musician Oliver Tree after he was killed in a helicopter crash in Brazil. He was due to tour Australia in October. Your sport check next. The Socceroos now turn their attention to the USA after winning a winning start to the FIFA World Cup. The Aussies upsetting Turkey 2-0 in their opening game yesterday. Coach Tony Popovich telling SBS they'll need to start to shift their focus to Saturday's blockbuster against America in Seattle.
11: Emotionally, it will take a lot out of the players this game, so we've got to get back and recover well and focus on the US.
15: And in the AFL yesterday, wins for the Lions and the Saints. The KISS cast is next.
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15: Showers developing and 19 today. Rain about 20 tomorrow. Right now it's 13 degrees. And heading to work for all the hits and all the variety you love, keep it KISS 102.3.
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18: Good morning, Adelaide. Yes, the $1,000 went off last Friday. So this thing, it's very winnable. And even if you don't get all 10 questions right, you don't win the $1,000, you still go in the running to win the million.
19: Yeah, and Ryan and Andrew's farm, I believe in you, my friend. What would you do with the $1,000 if you won this morning?
20: Probably get on top of bills.
19: Yeah, fair enough. Well, you'd have to keep it a little bit for fun. Maybe just go for a nice dinner and pay the bills. And the milli, what would you do with that?
20: It's hard to say. Probably use it wisely, house, all sorts.
18: Ryan, you sound like a very responsible man. You're paying bills and mortgages.
19: Pretty much. A real adult on the line. Yeah, you're doing the right thing here, Ryan. Okay, well, mate, I reckon you've got this one. Just keep calm. Pass any you don't know. If there's time, we'll get back to it at the end. You ready to go?
20: Roger.
18: All right, minute on the clock. Let's go.
19: What does ASAP stand for?
20: As soon as possible.
19: Australia defeated which country in their first game of the World Cup yesterday? Lewis Hamilton is dating Kim who?
20: Kardashian.
19: Who is older, George Clooney or Tom Cruise?
20: George Clooney.
19: Jerry Seinfeld was the main character in what 1990s sitcom?
20: Jerry Seinfeld.
19: Pass. Brad Pitt and his girlfriend were spotted at which Grand Slam tennis event?
20: Australian Open? No.
19: Which character did Daniel Radcliffe play in Harry Potter?
20: Harry Potter.
19: Jack Blues is the child of which famous couple born in August last year?
20: Pass.
19: In what year did the original Toy Story first hit cinemas?
20: 2000.
19: Which iconic Aussie action film franchise starring Mel Gibson kicked off in 1979 and got a 2024 prequel? Ran out of time. Mad Max was the answer. Unfortunately, Toy Story came out in 95. I gave out that answer a little earlier. Justin and Hailey Bieber have Jack Blues. Yep. Roland Garros, the French Open, is where Brad Pitt was. And you passed Jerry Seinfeld. Of course, he's from Seinfeld.
20: Yeah, that's what I was thinking.
18: You were cooking. You were cooking for the first four.
19: You were cooking. Yeah, first four, you had it. I thought we could be on here, but not to be. But you know what? You're still in the running for the Millie, Ryan. Thanks for playing this morning.
20: Thank you very much.
18: Good on you, Ryan. And we play again with Burjo this morning after 10 a.m. Right now, it is Ed Sheeran, Castle on the Hill. After this, we need to talk about the Socceroos' dominance yesterday and the smug captain from Turkey. 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

0: On the hill, Kiss 102.3. You are here with Ben and Liam, and the Socceroos felt like the kings of the hill yesterday when they defeated Turkey.
1: God, there's nothing better. There is nothing better than the World Cup for me. I love it. We always get written off. People trash talk in Australia, saying we're crap, this, that, and the other. And the confidence of other countries to write us off before the game's even started. And then to shock on the world stage, we always punch above our weight, battlers. But the best thing is how exciting this young squad is at the moment. I mean, we always talk about the glory days. You know, maybe if this isn't even your sport, you'd know the names, you know, Tim Cahill, your Harry Kills, your Mark Schwartzes, your Vadukas from back in the day. Then, you know, there was a gap of, you know, many years with a lot of great players. But, you know, they were always compared to those players that came before them. And there's already calls before this tournament of this Golden Gen 2.0, because basically half the squad's under 23, but they're playing like they've been there before. They have not been there before. I mean, I think there was 8 guys playing for Australia yesterday making their World Cup debut. Even that alone, obviously that's a dream for them to get there, but imagine the weight and expectation and pressure of that. And then to say pressure's for tyres. Nestor Irinkunda cops a ball from over his head. First touch, beautiful, splits 3 defenders and then has the composure to tuck it away. And he's a boy right here from Adelaide. Listen to this.
2: That's a good save from Beach.
3: Over the top, here's Nestori. Great first touch. Nestori, and good now! Oh, my word! It's a Nestori moment at Vancouver!
0: I don't know. I think it's because I knew that he was from Adelaide. It just hit extra hard, Liam.
1: Dude, that's the thing. It's just sort of like, you're like, what? He went to Parafield Gardens High, man. He played for like Raiders and Salisbury United, and it's like so local. It's so around the corner. And he wasn't doing that much long, like that long ago. Like it was only a couple of years ago. I was watching him like play for Adelaide United and just scoring goals that were just out of this world. And you kind of go like, man, this kid's like special. And then for him to get signed at bigger clubs and to be doing it overseas and now doing it on the world stage. And like, it's the World Cup. It's like, it's so hard to even get there. To put in perspective, like there's more teams now, but only 48 countries make it. And then when you're there, you've got 3 games to impress. You've got 3 games in your group. It does happen where you go to World Cups, you don't even score a goal, or you don't win a single game, or you know you pack your bags early. Like we've had tournaments where we've scored 1 goal, we've had tournaments where we've scored none. And you know the expectation, you know, was for Turkey to win. Maybe, you know, if we could have jagged a bit of a result, a draw or something, that would have been great. But no, 2-0. And everyone is up and about, and already all eyes are on the US this weekend.
0: And we also had one of his teammates on last week, Mo Touré.
1: Yeah, that's it. So you would have seen, you know, Mo's number 9. He's up the front there. And he's also gone for that big knee slide with Nestori when he scored. And they're like best mates. They've grown up playing and training together here in Adelaide. We actually had Mo Touré on the show on Thursday, and we asked him what it was like playing in the World Cup with Nestori.
4: Every time we play together, it's sick. Chilling here together as well is sick. Such a familiar face. And now at the World Cup, more special. So I just hope we can still have a connection on the pitch and help each other.
0: They certainly had a connection when they were doing that knee slide.
1: Oh, it was so in sync. The celebration was almost better than the goal. It was beautiful. And then hitting the Timmy Cahill boxing on the post. Oh, hook it up to my veins. I've watched it like 20 times.
0: It was amazing watching it on the telly. Also, I could hear a lot of chants in the crowd, a lot of Men at Work Down Under. I want to spin Men at Work Down Under right now. When we come back, yes, though, we've got to play the audio of the Turkey captain running his mouth. It's so good to hear, knowing they got destroyed. We're going to play that for you after this on Kiss 102.3.

0: Men at Work, Down Under, Kiss 102.3. That was being sung in the stadiums over in Vancouver yesterday when Australia took on Turkey in the World Cup. Whenever I open up my Instagram feed, Liam, because you're the soccer guy, I'm more AFL, but whenever I open up my feed at the moment, I'm getting all these random soccer videos in my feed. And I'm like, why am I getting this in my algorithm? But then I realize it's because you are commenting on these videos, these random videos, yeah. And it's you in the comments barking like a dog, and it's putting it into my algorithm.
1: That's, yeah, well, yeah, it was funny yesterday. I think you saw, because Hakan Çalhanoğlu, who's the captain for Turkey, he was talking some crap, and I put a comment in there of Nestor İrincondu with a dog on a chain, and there was like a little Turkish flag on the dog, and I said, and it says, you've been İrincondu'd, and I said, I can't wait to put this in his DMs in 24 hours. Which, of course, came to fruition. I kind of forgot I did that because I'd had a few beers. And you messaged me and said, I love this. I was like, how did you even see that? Because that was on such a random, I kind of forgot I put it there. But it's got a lot of likes now because people are like, yeah, that guy, Turkey did get İrincondu'd. But yeah, you.
0: The post that we're talking about here. So this is the Turkey captain talking about, this is pregame, about how they're going to dominate the Socceroos.
2: Yeah, of course, our coach analyzed them with us together. So we know that they're a physical team, that they're good on the corner kicks and the free kicks because they are tall and strong. But I think that we dominate tomorrow the game because we have more qualities and more talented team. So we will see tomorrow what happens.
1: Yappa, yappa, yappa, yappa, yappa, yappa.
0: Dominate. Shut
1: your mouth. Right, mate. Shut your mouth, Çalhanoğlu. Yeah, he got İrincondu'd. And then he still had the cheek after the game. An Australian reporter, took it to him. You would assume he'd maybe apologise and say, maybe I underestimated the competition. This is what he said.
3: You said yesterday that Turkey had a more talented team and that you would dominate this match. What went wrong for you? And were you surprised by Australia's performance and talent?
2: We didn't dominate?
3: No, I think you did on possession, sure.
2: Sorry?
3: Possession, yes.
2: I'm not in the same... I don't think they're the same like you. Because everyone see that we dominate today. Australia was just behind and defending good. Two long balls and they score. So it's our mistakes. If you don't control... If you control all the game 90 minutes and you don't score, it means you have to be always focused on seconds.
0: Get off it, mate. You got dominated.
1: Congratulations. Here's your medal for 72% of possession. But you did lose 2-0, okay? And we got 3 points, okay? That's domination. That's what domination's all about. That's the thing. I don't mind. Like, I get it. Like, yes, we parked the bus a bit. We parked the big yellow bus. We put a lot of players behind the ball after our first goal. But that's what you got to do. I mean, as we said, this is that guy talking before. He plays for Inter Milan. Some of these guys are playing in the A-League. They're like 22 years old. You've got, like, we're playing against Real Madrid players. Like, we're playing against some of the best players in the world. I mean, Arda Güler, if you didn't know, he plays for Real Madrid, right? So, which is, arguably the biggest team in the planet. He's worth $148 million. All of our players combined are worth $127 million. So that's just one player.
0: Wild.
1: Completely worth more than, all of our players' weight. And they punched above. And what the best thing is? I think we're just warming up because... The US, they did have a win against Paraguay over the weekend, which are the other two teams in our group. We're going to be playing them 4:30 this Saturday. And they're already starting to talk. They're already starting to flap their mouth as well and make the same mistake. This is them talking about our Adelaide boy, Nestor İrincondu.
4: İrincondu. I mean, with all due respect, because I don't like to talk bad about players. I'm actually a fan of İrincondu. We cover the championship here at CBS. İrincondu.
0: Oh, God.
1: I'm going to get that meme ready and put that on his thing as well. You've just been İrincondu'd. I'm calling it again. And we're going to come back and we're going to do it all over again this weekend. And everyone better be watching. We're going to get the stakes this weekend. I can't wait.
0: Let's check your roads.
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0: Kiss 102.3, you are here with Ben and Liam across Adelaide and about half an hour away now from our secret stain. It's worth $1,000 this morning. If you can tell us what the white stain is on my shirt, you win the cash. Go and have a look at it. It's on the Kiss 102.3 socials. It's a white stain kind of up on my shoulder area. And I'm going to give you a direct answer to what it's not, okay? People kept saying this. It's definitely not this.
1: I actually think it's pigeon poo.
2: And the answer is no. I'm sorry, Fiona.
1: It couldn't be that easy, could it? I think it's pigeon poo.
0: Oh, come on.
2: Chloe's. Someone guessed that at 8 o'clock this morning.
0: Were you listening at 8 o'clock this morning, Chloe?
1: No, my son was having a moment.
0: Said pigeon poo.
2: He could have cost you $1,000.
0: So it's definitely not pigeon poo. We're only half an hour away now from opening up the phone lines. Liam, what are the clues we've given out so far?
2: So far, we have said you can find it in Rundle Mall. We've also had the Beatles song Twist and Shout. And we had another audio clue on Friday.
0: Noah Kahan's Stick Season. This one is very obvious, guys. When you put the clues together,
2: obvious, right?
0: It's right in front of you. You see the photo with the clues? It's like it's screaming at you what it is. We want you to win the cash, so make sure you call in about half an hour's time.
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0: It's Monday morning. 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
0: Yeah, I can remember the Duke of Edinburgh wearing them in Adelaide. 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
4: Adelaide traffic.
5: Morning there, it's Whitey live from the KISS Traffic Centre and roads looking picture perfect today. Accident and breakdown free, no great dramas, which is excellent for the driving on a Monday. You have some works look out for Woodville South, Woodville Road near Simpson Street, a little bit sluggish at Otway, Kapar Road near Martin Avenue at the moment, and Eastern Parade a little bit slow heading in through Gilman right now. Camera, Mount Barker Road at Harndorf look out for. Thinking about dinner? 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Price at participating stores while stocks last excludes IGA local grocer. The KISS car sending for a showery 19 right now 13. That's KISS traffic and weather together with Ben and Liam. Weekday morning 6 to 10 a.m. on KISS 1023, the home of the $1 million pop quiz.
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9: Now.
8: Morning, I'm Mariga Gvan. Shocking new data shows that hospital emergency patient numbers have risen more than 50% in 15 years. According to SA Health, since 2012, ED visits have spiked along with 000 calls, resulting in ambulance ramping. It comes amid challenges, including an ageing population, rising mental health issues, and record 000 calls for help. A violent carjacking has seen a luxury car stolen northeast of Adelaide overnight. It's understood two men with machetes terrorised the victim before stealing his car on Lurline Avenue at Gillis Plains at around 7:30. The driver was unharmed in the incident. The suspects remain on the run. Pauline Hanson is now Australia's preferred Prime Minister as today's Resolve Political Monitor gives One Nation the lead over Labor and the Coalition in terms of primary votes. Donald Trump says Israel's latest strikes on Beirut shouldn't have happened, given a Middle East peace deal is within reach. And 1,000 naked cyclists have pedalled through London as part of a demonstration against the globe's independence on oil. Your sport check next.
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8: Another nail-biting loss for the Power in round 14. Port going down by 3 points to the Swans at Adelaide Oval on Saturday night. Coach Josh Carr says it was a good performance from the team against a quality opposition.
10: You know, those close games that come against quality teams and probably just shows a little bit of the gap, you know, in the big moments between those guys at the moment where we are.
8: And Lewis Hamilton has claimed his maiden Grand Prix as a Ferrari driver, edging out teammate George Russell and McLaren's Lando Norris in Barcelona. The KISS cast is next. Showers developing and 19 today, rain about 20 tomorrow. Right now it's 14 degrees. And Ben and Liam are back with a brand new secret stain. Guess what it is and win the cash. 8 a.m. on KISS 1023.
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17: G'day Adelaide. There was a big birthday over the weekend and it wasn't just Liam's birthday turning 30. Hans came out of a cake on Friday's show. If you missed that, yeah, you can see right. It on the socials and in the podcast. But Liam, it was also Trump's big birthday bash.
18: Yes, and he had the most American birthday ever. I mean, obviously there's all this stuff happening on the White House lawn at the moment. They've got the UFC happening there. I saw all the, like, there's like motorbikes, like Krusty Demon sort of like motorbike stuff happening with fireworks. Did you see? I was like, oh, wow, this is peak America. There was like a woman on a stage and she's like, did this like a call. And then this giant bald eagle flew out of the crowd onto her arm. I was like, what is happening here?
17: I didn't know what that was for, but that was for Trump's birthday?
18: think so. I think that was at the, well, I assumed it was at that big event at the
4: White
18: House.
4: yeah, that makes sense.
18: It's truly crazy. It is truly crazy. But America, of course, will be humbled this Saturday when the Socceroos face them in our second World Cup match.
4: Hopefully. Hey, this is Olivia Dean right now. So easy on Kiss 102.3. So easy to win cash on Kiss as well. Secret Stain now getting very close. Before 8 a.m. this morning, we're opening up the phone lines. You're here with Ben and Liam on Kiss 102.3.

0: Kiss 1023 across Adelaide. You are here with Ben and Liam.
1: Last week, Ben, we were doing the secret stain as we often do at 8 o'clock in the morning, and we had a guess from a guy called Tony in Hectorville. And I got to say, from talking to people all day, every day, 4 hours a morning, 5 days a week on the phones, I think he has the best voice I've ever heard.
2: Mate, I hope so.
1: What a voice, by the way.
0: All right.
1: You can talk to us anytime, huh?
2: Thank you, man.
0: All right. Well, Tony, whenever you're ready, you rip in. What do you think it is?
2: Chicken cacciatore, but specifically the chicken tonight, chicken cacciatore.
1: We'd love to ask you questions all day so we can keep hearing your voice, but unfortunately, that is not right. Tony joins us now. How you doing, mate?
2: Good, boys. How are you?
1: Yeah, very well. Now, obviously, this is something you get often, right? Like, we're not the first people to tell you that you've got a sexy voice.
2: Well, the first boys to anyway, yeah.
1: Okay, fair enough. So what do you do for work? Are you like a voiceover artist or what do you do for Christ?
2: I actually work for commercial radio. No, I'm currently working at a national transport and logistics company who currently will remain nameless.
1: Okay.
2: That's only been recent. Was made redundant about 6 months ago. So, yeah, just doing that in the meantime. So nothing sexy or fancy or anything like that.
1: Yeah, so the job you were made redundant from, though, that was erotic phone line worker, was it?
2: Yes, the 1-300 call me now.
1: Yes, yeah.
0: Tony, are you single?
2: No, I'm not.
0: Okay.
1: I mean, I didn't think so. I mean, a voice like that, you'd get snapped up pretty quick. But what we were thinking is, because we sort of brushed past it in the moment, we were like, oh, my God, everyone was sort of like looking around, you know, like Bell, Maz in the newsroom, everyone else here at work, we're like, that guy's voice was, that was incredible. We were thinking, Tony, if you've got a little bit of time this morning, potentially we could offer your services. So if people call 131065, maybe they've got a job for you, maybe they just want you to talk directly to them for a little bit, would you be open to that?
2: Yeah, look, absolutely. I'm happy to pit myself out, as they say.
1: Yeah. You know, lend the voice to the people.
0: We're lending Tony's voice out this morning to Adelaide. So if you want to use Tony's voice for something, you can start calling 131065.
3: Traffic. Morning there, it's Whitey live from the KISS Traffic Centre and roads looking picture perfect today. Accident and breakdown free, no great dramas, which is excellent for the driving on a Monday. We have some works look out for Woodville South, Woodville Road near Simpson Street, a little bit sluggish at Otway, Kapar Road near Martin Avenue at the moment, and Eastern Parade a little bit slow heading in through Gilman right now. Camera, Mount Barker Road at Harndorf to look out for. 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The KISS car setting for a showery 19 right now, 13. That's KISS traffic and weather together with Ben and Liam. Weekday morning 6 to 10 a.m. on KISS 1023, the home of the Million Dollar Pop Quiz.
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0: It's Coldplay, Viva La Vida on Kiss 102.3 on your Monday morning. You're hanging out with Ben and Liam. Up at 19 degrees today.
1: We're also joined by Tony, the voice in Hectorville. He's got one of the best voices we've ever heard, we've got to say. And Tony, you've been kind enough to lend your voice to us this morning, free of charge, of course.
2: Oh, of course, absolutely.
1: Wonderful. You do it for the love of the game. So we've said, like, if you need Tony's voice, nothing's off limits, just give us a buzz. Emma, you're in Elizabeth Grove. You have something for Tony.
3: I do. Morning, guys. How are you all?
1: Good morning.
3: I would love Tony to say my voicemail message.
1: Oh, yeah. That's good. Yeah, because like it always is awkward when you have, you know, you've got 10 seconds and you try and fit it all in, or when the robot does it, it's not really personal. So having a voice like Tony, that would be incredible.
0: That's a good idea, Emma. Tony, are you okay with that?
2: Yeah, absolutely.
0: All right. Well, look, I'll get a voicemail beep just to simulate what it will sound like, and then we can cut this up and send it to you, Emma, okay?
3: Perfect. Thanks, guys.
0: All right, Tony, here we go, mate. This is the beep, and then when you hear that, you rip in, okay?
2: No worries. Hi, you've called Emma's phone. She can't come right now. Please leave a name, number, and she'll get right back to you.
1: Oh, I like that.
0: I like it a lot.
1: I like that a hell of a lot.
0: Emma, do you like that?
3: I love that. Thank you so much.
2: My pleasure, Emma.
1: Oh, cheers, Emma. Lucy in Lower Light, you've enjoyed hearing Tony this morning?
4: Yep, I have.
0: All right, what would you like to use Tony's voice for?
4: Maybe if he can read whatever's in front of him.
0: Oh, you just want to hear it.
1: You just want to hear it all day long. I feel that.
4: Maybe.
1: You could do audiobooks, Tony. I mean, do you have a book or a magazine or anything, newspaper, anything around you?
2: I'm in the kitchen. I've got a sauce bottle, if that works.
1: Yeah. A sauce bottle? If you could read the back of a sauce bottle for us, I think we'd all like to just hear your dulcet tones for a little longer.
2: The ingredients are tomato concentrate, sugar, vinegar, salt, food acids, thickener, natural flavour, spice extract. The nutritional information is packaging is approximately 20 servings.
1: Yeah.
2: Shake well before use, refrigerate after opening, manufactured in Australia from at least 70% Australian ingredients.
1: That's nice, Tony. Can you say thickener for us one more time?
2: Thickener.
4: Yeah. I like the spice extract.
1: Yeah. Oh, we all did, Lucy.
0: Good on you, Lucy. Thank you.
1: Tony, I mean, we could take calls all day, but thank you so much for lending us your voice this morning. You know what? Do you reckon you could round the breakout for us? Like, just say what's coming up, say what station we're on, because it's going to sound better coming from you.
2: You're on Kiss with Ben and Liam. This is Tony. Have a good day.
1: Yeah, I like that.
0: I like that a lot.
1: Hey, we're doing the secret stain after 8. Maybe you could say, hey, call 131065 now for your guess.
2: Call now for the secret stain, 131065.
1: And now to say, I love you.
2: I love you.
1: That last one was just for me. But anyway, Tony, appreciate you, man. Thank you so much. I'm sure we'll be using your voice again at some point. It truly is remarkable.
2: Thank you, guys. Everybody.

0: Backstreet Boys, everybody on Kiss 102.3. You are here with Ben and Liam across Adelaide. And Liam, what's coming up next?
1: Well, the secret stain. It feels like it's sort of built to a head. I mean, we've given out three clues. Ben and I are trying our best to give you the answer. I mean, if you can get through on the lines, 131065, I think you're pretty much guaranteed to get it. We've given away three clues now. You'll find it in Rundle Mall. Also, this Beatles song.
0: Twist and Shout, which I didn't have ready.
1: Oh, I can just do a live rendition.
0: Nah, it's all right. Good to hear.

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0: It's Monday morning. Let's get back to work and back to 2002 with songs like this.

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1: 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What a trio.
0: Yeah, I can remember the Duke of Edinburgh wearing them in Adelaide. 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
16: Hi Adelaide, Fiona Ellis-Jones here from Your News Now. It's 14 degrees and raining this morning. 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
18: Morning there, it's Whitey live from the Kiss Traffic Centre. Hillbank mud and debris causing slippery conditions on Blacktop Road near Williams Road. Slow for works at Edwardstown, South Road near Ackland Street. Getting a little busy at the moment. Maori and Road at the Anzac Highway intersection. And got cameras Hanson Road, Wingfield and one there right now, Cavern Road at Chepps Cross. Look for the funny van on the left side of the road. Dry July starts soon. 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That's Kiss Traffic and Weather together with Ben and Liam. 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
9: Morning, I'm Marie Gaban. The hunt is on for two men accused of a violent robbery northeast of the city last night. It's alleged the pair threatened the driver of a BMW with machetes on Lurline Avenue at Gillis Plains before stealing the vehicle. No one was injured in the incident. Hospital emergency patient numbers in South Australia are up more than 50% in 15 years. Since 2012, ED visits have spiked along with 000 calls, resulting in ambulance ramping, according to SA Health. It comes despite record investment in hospital beds, more nurses, doctors and paramedics. The alarm bells keep ringing for the major parties as today's Resolve political monitor shows Pauline Hanson is now Australia's preferred Prime Minister. The surge in illicit tobacco will force Aussie taxpayers to spend almost $3 billion on healthcare for smokers. And the new Canadian owners of The Reject Shop expect all of its 410 stores to be rebranded as Dollarama by 2030. Your sport check next. Celebrations continue for the Socceroos after their sensational start to the FIFA World Cup. The Aussies upsetting Turkey 2-0 yesterday in Vancouver to join the USA on top of Group D. Coach Tony Popovich telling SBS it was a night to remember.
19: Proud to be here as head coach, to experience this, put a smile on these people's faces that have travelled so far to support us, and just happy for a wonderful young group of men.
9: And in AFL action yesterday, wins for the Lions over the Tigers and the Saints over the Giants. The Kiss cast is next.
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9: 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Right now it's 15 degrees and heading to work for all the hits and all the variety you love. 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
1: We were selling a coffee machine. 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
18: Good morning, Adelaide. Let's rip into this.
22: Secret stain, secret stain, secret stain.
1: What could it be? What could it be? There is a white stain on the shoulder of Ben's purple shirt. You can see a photo of it on the Ben and Liam socials. It's pinned to the top there. We've given away three clues. A Beatles song, Noah Kahan, Stick Season. You can also find it in Rundle Mall, Teresa and Marston. What's that telling you? What are you hearing? What are you seeing?
23: I think it's a vanilla ice cream milkshake.
18: You think it's a vanilla ice cream milkshake. Okay, how does that tie into the Beatles' Twisted
23: Shout? Oh, because they say, shake it up, baby, now, shake it up, baby.
18: Yeah.
23: That's in the name.
18: What about Noah Kahan's Stick Season?
23: Well, Stick Season relates to winter. It's another name or term for winter, and milkshakes are cold, ice cream is cold. And
1: I see. And you could definitely get a milkshake in Rundle Mall.
23: Exactly.
1: You might be able to help yourself to a Wendy's shaken dog.
23: Yes, exactly. Is it called a shaken dog? Oh, wow. Mm. Okay.
1: Yeah. Actually, that's unpleasant. I do feel like one now, a mega shake. You ever had one of them before, Teresa? They put like ice cream in the top of it and chocolate on the top of it? It's crazy.
23: No, I haven't actually.
18: It's great marketing. So they got the little chihuahua that's shaking because it's cold, shaken dog.
23: Oh, I was actually trying to find out which restaurant had it in the name.
18: Enough small talk between us all about Wendy's hot dog and milkshake combo meal deal. I can now tell you that it is incorrect, unfortunately.
23: Okay, thank you so much.
18: That's all right. Thank you for playing. And also thank you to Automasters, who are the ones putting up the cash for this. 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
0: Automasters. This cash has got to be given away. Make sure it's you when we open up the phone lines at 9:30 again this morning on Kiss 102.3. This is Kelly Clarkson right now. Stronger. You're here with Ben and Liam. Good morning.

0: Brendan Stronger on Kiss 102.3. You are here with Ben and Liam across Adelaide. All the eyes of the nation were glued onto SBS yesterday on the telly because the Socceroos took on Turkey and the nation rejoiced, and specifically Adelaide rejoiced when Iran Kunda scored the first goal.
1: That's a good save from Beach.
2: Over the top, here's Nestori. Great first touch. Nestori, Iran Kunda! Oh, my word! It's a Nestori moment in Vancouver!
0: And a quick... It certainly was, Liam.
3: Yeah, you'd just love to see it. And obviously, he's an Adelaide boy, which means now everyone will naturally be coming out of the woodwork going, I know this guy.
0: Yeah.
3: I know this guy. And that's the thing. He was born a Burundian refugee in a Tanzanian refugee camp, moved to Australia, honed his craft in Adelaide. And this just shows, like, this is the best Australia can be. You know what I mean? We're an open, welcoming country, and you've got, you know, people from all different walks of life coming together in this team and bringing the nation together. I don't want to be that guy, but he went to Parafield Gardens High. My mum went to that school. He also played at Raiders, and I played at Raiders when I was growing up. So... pretty much best mates.
0: Well,
3: and
0: Liam,
3: he follows me on Instagram, so we're pretty tight, man. We're pretty tight.
0: What you are demonstrating right now is that there is only 2 degrees of separation between you and Iran Kunda.
4: 2 degrees of separation. Adelaide is very small.
0: Yeah, we all know it. Adelaide's a tiny place. If you know one person, you know everyone. Well, this morning, we want to let you brag about it. 131065 is our number. How do you know, or how are you connected to Iran Kunda?
3: Because let's be real. If there is a sliver, if there's a tiny little connection, you're going to be telling everyone at work today. You're going to be telling everyone at school. So you may as well tell Adelaide. 131065. If you know Nestori Iran Kunda in any way, shape or form, Ben and I want to hear from you this morning.
0: Even if you served him at a fast food restaurant. I mean, the soccer clubs are probably the main one though, right?
3: Well, that's it. Yeah, and as I said, he played at Raiders. He played at Parafield Gardens as well. He obviously played for Adelaide United for quite a while there as well. But, you know, the dude, you know, he grew up around here in the northern suburbs. So, you know, I'm sure there's a lot of people that have connections to the great man.
0: All right. What is yours? We would love to hear it this morning. 131065 is our number. How are you connected to Nestori Iran Kunda?

0: 1023 is taking you back.
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0: Dave, Adelaide, and Kelly Clarkson won American Idol.
1: 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What a trio.
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3: Morning there. It's Whitey live from the KISS Traffic Centre. Hillbank mud and debris causing slippery conditions on Blacktop Road near Williams Road. Slow for works at Edwardstown, South Road near Ackland Street. Getting a little busy at the moment. Marion Road at the Anzac Highway intersection. And got cameras Hanson Road, Wingfield, and one there right now, Cavern Road at Jepps Cross. Look for the funny van on the left side of the road. 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That's KISS Traffic and Weather together with Ben and Liam. Weekday morning, 6 to 10am on KISS 1823. 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

0: Haven, I Run on Kiss 102.3. You are here with Ben and Liam across Adelaide. And the thing about Adelaide is everyone knows everyone.
1: 2 degrees of separation. Adelaide is very small.
2: And when someone from Adelaide succeeds, I feel like people like to be like, I know that guy. I mean, I just did it before. As I said, Nestor Erenkunda, the big hero in the World Cup game against Turkey yesterday. I'm like, hey, my mum went to the same school, you know, probably like 40 years apart, but still counts. Still counts, right?
0: So
2: you said, call us.
0: Yeah, if you have a connection, 131065 is our number. What is your connection to Nestoroy Erenkunda? Ago joins us now. What's your connection, mate?
3: Well, my connection was back in, 2014-15. I managed to coach him back at Northern Wolves. And I also coached his older brother at the same time. So he would come to training, train with his brother. And then Sundays and Saturdays, he'd jump in the car with his brothers and watch their games and hang around with us. So, yeah, just known him since back 2015 young kid.
2: So, I mean, you know, even for Adelaide United, when Nestor was like 17, he was like the most exciting player in the A-League. And we've obviously seen what he's done over the weekend on the world stage. What about when he was that age, when he was like young teens? Did you know you had something special on your hands?
3: Yeah. Oh, he did have something back then, just for his age, playing with older kids. So yeah, there was something there, definitely.
0: Isn't it wild for you, Ago, that you were chaperoning this guy around the streets of Adelaide as a young kid, and now he's dominating on the world stage yesterday against Turkey?
3: It is. It's unreal, actually, for him and his family, because we need a family as well. Over the years, they would come, and whether you'd go pick the kid up and see him all at home or it's...
2: I like to think, Ago, that, you know, when that beautiful first touch set him up for the goal perfectly yesterday and he shocked the nation and everyone lost their heads, I'd like to think you turned to someone and just went, taught him that.
3: not necessarily taught him that, but had a little crying moment to say, you know what, that I was, even before that, when he had the ball at halfway, I knew something was, he was going to do something. So, and he's done that before. Unfortunately, there was no trademark backflip at the end.
2: He's just saving that for the US this weekend when he gets a brace.
0: I like to imagine, Ago, that you, when he scored, you turned to whoever was next to you and said, he still left his spare pair of shoes in my car.
2: Yeah, look, 131065 is the number. If you know Erenkunda, call up. We're doing 2 degrees of separation. Des joins us now in Paralawi. How do you know Nestroy?
4: Hi, guys. Well, my granddaughter used to go to Karindi Primary School where Erenkunda used to go to, and now she goes to Powerful Gardens High School where he used to go to. But while she was at Karindi Primary School, he went over for the day to have a soccer game with the kids, and he kicked her the ball, and she turned around and got the ball, and she kicked the goal for him.
2: Oh, so that's her. Look at that.
0: That's nice.
2: And that's a story that she'll have for the rest of her days. Imagine how hyped that school's going to be today. Like, that's our star boy. Like that. No one is getting any work done today. I actually think they should have given them all a day off. I think if you go to Powerful Gardens High today, you just get a public holiday. Peter, you joining us now. You're also one of Nestor's coaches?
5: Yeah, I was his coach for a couple of years at Raiders. He came to Adelaide Croatia Raiders, where he turned up at a trial at the end of the under-13s year. And from the moment we saw him, myself and Richard Simmons and Dom Todorick, we thought, wow, this guy is on another level. And in 14 years of coaching, I haven't seen anything like him in this state or even in this country.
2: Isn't it even like his, Ben commented as well, but Nestor's, his body type is so like strong and muscly and feels like he has a low center of gravity. And that's how he's able to be so agile and score some of these freakish goals, which he's done in leagues all over the world these days. Did you have a bit of a tearful moment like Ago when he netted on the weekend?
5: Oh, we were so happy. Our family were watching it at home. Happy for Nestor, happy for Australia. I just knew once he'd got the ball there, I thought, mate, he's going to skin in, he's going to score here. Because in all my life, watching him, even like at Raiders, at Watford, at Adelaide United. No one's ever caught him. Once he's gone, he's gone. So, he's a freak of nature, the kid.
0: Love that.
5: And a really, really, really humble, nice kid.
2: Oh, that's the best. And that makes it all the better. And you see that sort of comes through in those interviews after, the guy doesn't have a big attitude on him. Like he's a good dude. Looks like a good family orientated guy. We're only just started. We're only one game in, and it's exciting to see what he'll do in the next couple of games. And I'm sure we'll be able to do this segment again because we're getting so many calls. But everyone's like, I know him, I know Aaron Gunda.
0: Good on you.
2: Yeah.
0: Absolutely. Good on you, Peter. Next time we watch him play against the USA, as soon as he touches the ball, I'm going to think, oh, he's going to skin this guy. He's going to skin him.
2: He's going to skin. No one catches him.
0: This is Oasis on KISS.

0: Wonderwall on Kiss 102.3. You are here with Ben and Liam across Adelaide. And Liam, we're excited for our next guest.
1: Yeah, he's a bit of a star boy in his own right. I mean, speaking of Erin Kunda there before, the one, the only rule. One of the good guys in Australian music, you got to say, Rule. I think we interviewed him when he was about 14 or 15, Ben.
0: Yeah, he was. Well, yeah, because it's kind of like him and Kid Laroi are people we want to see do really well in life, because we got him, and Billie Eilish, because we were some of the first people to ever get to interview them. So you get them when they're real young, and then as they become megastars, you get to then come on the radio and say, we were the first people to interview them.
1: Yeah. And then they always do your chats, except Billie hasn't been answering our calls lately.
0: No, Billie's been hard to get.
1: We'll get her next time. But we do have Rule, and we're very excited to be joined by him in 5 minutes.
2: Adelaide, when everything costs more. One moment can mean everything. 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
17: Delayed traffic. Morning there at Hillbank. Mud and debris causing slippery conditions on Blacktop Road near Williams Road. We're slowing for works at Edwardstown, South Road near Ackland Street, and getting busy at the moment for extra works at Edinburgh North, Warmer Road near Woodcuts Road. Early morning camera, which is there right now, Cabin Road, Jeff's Cross. 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Exclusions apply. Kiss car setting for showery 19, right now 14 degrees. That's Kiss traffic and weather together with Ben and Liam weekday morning 6 to 10 a.m. on Kiss 102.3. The boys sure are having lots of fun.
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21: Morning, I'm Maria Gabam. Police are looking for two men who terrorised another man at Gillis Plains in an alleged carjacking last night. The driver was confronted by the suspects armed with machetes on Lurline Avenue at about 7:30. The men fled in the stolen BMW and remain on the run. LIV Golf Adelaide injected a record $97.1 million into the state's economy this year. That's the biggest ever golf event. But the future of LIV Golf in Adelaide remains in doubt. A senior minister admits the government has more work to do as the latest Resolve poll shows Pauline Hanson's now the preferred Prime Minister. Social Services Minister Tanya Plibersek has told Seven it shows voters are frustrated.
23: We've got to demonstrate that things are changing and that takes a while. We've just got to keep working to make sure that those tax cuts that we want to deliver right now get to people.
21: Moscow claims Donald Trump has offered to help Russia end its war in Ukraine, with the conflict now dragging on for longer than the First World War. And tributes are flowing for US musician Oliver Tree after he was killed in a helicopter crash in Brazil. He was due to tour Australia in October. Your sport check next.
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21: Nestori Irinkunda admits the pre-game sledging by Turkey was extra motivation for him in yesterday's 2-0 World Cup opener win. The 20-year-old opened the scoring for the Aussie in a man-of-the-match performance yesterday.
24: Yeah, it was extra motivation. Obviously, we don't like to hear people talk bad about us, you know, because we're a great team.
21: That's thanks to SBS there. The Socceroos' next game is against the USA on Saturday. The Kiss cast is next. Showers developing and 19 today and rain 20 tomorrow. Right now it's 15 degrees and Kiss's Million Dollar Pop Quiz will flip your life. 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
0: Good morning, Adelaide, and happy Monday.
1: Geez, we've been banging on about sport a lot this morning, but it was just a big day. I mean, I don't even think we've really mentioned the NBA, the basketball. After like 50 years, the New York Knicks managed to win Game 5. My man Muslim, my bagel Jewish, my schmear chive, Knicks in 5.
0: Isn't it crazy? Because my entire feed for the last, what feels like 9 or so days, has been Knicks, you know, causing chaos across New York. But then the Socceroos getting up yesterday, I didn't see a thing about the Knicks winning yesterday.
1: Yeah. No one cares. The Knicks got Irinkunded. That's what the world cares about. It's also that thing, obviously, like it's more like Australian-centric. Like we're in Australia. Obviously, it's bigger news here.
0: Yeah.
1: But it does go to show how massive the World Cup is. Like it's like, and when the games are played, like they're, obviously there's a lot of Turkish people, but there's also just like a lot of people who watch these games. Like I was watching as a neutral for some of the other games and like, no one was expecting it. So I think people are getting around our young boys at the moment, which is awesome.
0: Yeah, absolutely. Hey, this is Billie Eilish right now, Birds of a Feather. We're actually just saying that we were one of the first people that got to ever interview Billie Eilish when she was 14.
1: This is true. And also, speaking of young boys, we're going to be joined by one next, Rule. He's actually a grown man now, but he's still a young boy in my head.
0: Yeah, we were one of his first ever interviews as well. Rule, friend of the show, joining us after Billie Eilish, Birds of a Feather on Kiss 102.3. with Ben and Liam.

0: Billie Eilish, Birds of a Feather on Kiss 102.3 across Adelaide, top of 19 degrees today, although things are about to heat up.
1: Yep, one of Australia's finest musical exports rule. Good morning, mate. How you doing?
2: How are you guys? Yeah. I'm doing very well. It's been a long time.
1: Mate, it has been a little minute. I think I was on a flight with you around Christmas.
2: That was the last time I saw you, yeah, yes. Coming back from LA.
3: Yeah, I like to say that like we were just hanging out in LA together, but you just happened to be sitting next to me on the flight.
0: I know, Rule, that you and Liam, I don't think you've played recently, but you did jump online a fair bit together and play FIFA. Has there been any rounds?
2: Yeah, in COVID. I remember in COVID I was getting hard into it, in my FIFA, but I've kind of teetered off.
0: Yeah.
2: And I don't know, I still love my football, and we're obviously both massive Liverpool fans, so
3: this is it.
2: That's our bonding, mate, that's our main bonding experience.
0: You're 23 now, you haven't got time for video games.
2: Yeah, I do have time for watching every single Liverpool game.
3: Yeah.
0: That's grown up.
3: Well, I mean, speaking of football, you're here to talk about your brand new album, yeah. Not just Liverpool and FC.
2: I knew where this was going to go, and yeah, that's why I was interviewing.
3: naturally, but obviously the World Cup happening in the US, yeah. I know you're sort of living in between LA, yeah. Yeah, Sydney, yeah. Are you getting to any games over there?
2: I'm going to the final.
3: Right. Oh,
0: what?
3: Yes. Yeah. For real?
2: Yeah,
3: I'm You're going not singing,
2: July.
3: Are you?
2: July, yeah, doing the national anthem. I'm going, yeah, July 19th.
3: Oh,
2: to
3: wow.
2: MetLife in New Jersey.
0: That's cool.
3: That is crazy, man.
2: I know, it's wild. I got the news like a few months ago. I got tickets just through, like, you know, crazy. You know, random industry connects.
3: Yeah, yeah.
2: It's, like, it's still like wild. I mean, cannot believe it. I'm like,
3: surely, out of all the things you've achieved, going to a World Cup final would still have to be
2: up
3: there.
2: Literally like the most excited I've ever been for anything. Like, oh. I don't know how I'm going to feel. I'm going to paint my body full orange if Netherlands are in it, or if anything, like, or anyone that I'm like, you know, connected to. I love the Netherlands. Obviously, I'm Dutch, but.
0: Is that your second team, I guess?
2: I think, yeah. I mean, obviously, it's the team that I go for the most and watch because, you know, it's the players that I know. Obviously, Virgil van Dijk, you know, my last name is also van Dijk, yeah. You know, it's like there's so many connections to, but yeah, obviously, I'll be going for the Aussies. It's like, you know, the early stages.
3: I was explaining. Yeah. To Ben, it's, you know, you obviously go for Australia and we try and go on a run. The furthest we've gone is round of 16.
2: Yeah.
3: And then if you can get a passport for another nation, you're allowed to support them. That's how it works.
2: Yeah, for the rest of the time.
3: If you've got some sort of family connection, you can follow the big boys after that. Well, that's incredible, man. I mean, I was sort of just throwing it out there.
2: I was really excited to reveal that.
3: What a flex. That is the big kahuna.
0: Well, can you promise that if there's a massive moment at the World Cup, we can call you and we can do like a live cross?
2: Absolutely.
0: Yeah.
2: If you guys are streaming or doing anything in the World Cup final, honestly, you got my number, Liam.
3: All right, wonderful. Well, let's talk about the new album.
2: Thank you. Yes.
3: Kicking My Feet and Screaming. The big question, which I'm sure you've answered a million times, but it's a breakup album, but you're happily in a relationship. You're not broken up. How does that come about?
2: Honestly, it's like it's funny how songs work, because when you start singing about something that could be about anything, it could be about, you know, a friendship or a working relationship or anything, like, you know, platonic, or just, you know, talking about the past or whatever. And as soon as you start singing and put it on a melody with, like, you know, a song behind it, it sounds like a girl. You know, it always people will be like, oh, this is a love song about this guy and his ex or his partner. But it's just not the case. It's just like there's so many things that I write about that don't, you know, directly mean what you might first think.
3: I suppose it makes sense as well when you think about it logically, because you're like, oh, how can you have a breakup song if you haven't had a big breakup? Yeah. But then it's like, David Bowie wasn't an astronaut.
2: Yeah.
3: Like, he had some good songs about space. Like, like, you can write about anything. I suppose that's the fun of it.
0: Hanging out with Rule this morning on Kiss 102.3. You are here with Ben and Liam, and this is his song.

0: Kiss 102.3 on your Monday morning across Adelaide. Good morning. You are hanging out with Ben and Liam. Also with Rule. That was his song, Younger. We love hanging out with Rule. Speaking of younger, Rule, you're 23, right?
1: I'm 23, yes.
0: Isn't it wild? You've been in the industry now for so long and you're only 23.
1: Yeah, it's a strange sort of thought.
2: Like, you're an old with a dog.
1: I've kind of got, yeah, 10 years of music industry experience, you know. Like, I was writing and, you know, I met M-Phase as my manager when I was like 12 years old. So I feel a lot more prepared, you know, than I've ever been, obviously. So I'm very grateful for that. Mm. As much as it, you know, is kind of scary and I kind of feel like an unk at 23.
2: Can I just check, by the way? Because I saw this the other day and I was like, I've been saying unk like you're someone's uncle.
1: Yes.
2: Is that what it is, or is it your uncle?
1: I think,
2: like, if you're unk, you're uncle.
1: I don't know.
2: Because I was like, I thought it was like, oh, I'm the old creepy uncle. That's the energy you were giving off. But then someone said it's uncool, and I was like, the fact that I was thinking uncle makes me uncool.
1: I think it's millennials are saying that it means uncool.
2: Right. That's
1: because
2: they've
1: been called unk, but don't want to say that they've, you know,
2: I see.
1: They don't want to think that they're old. They just want to be like, no, damn, I'm just quirky and, you know, millennial and just like a little uncool.
2: Damn.
1: But no, I think everyone that I've known, and, you know, my generation, I assume thinks it means just like you're just getting a little old, you know?
0: Yeah, damn.
1: Mentally, you know?
2: I mean, even
1: it's not an age thing.
2: Deep
1: it's
2: in this, like, it's making me feel like having the conversation about it. Yeah. I just wanted, which was just more nonchalant. I'm like, yeah, man, whatever. So, how does it go, Rule? So, like, living, you know, being an Aussie, you're like living in LA, do you find that like helps you creatively? With obviously, it's like a big hub for like a lot of artists and a lot of the music that's being produced that you're hearing and playing on the radio and that sort of thing. Do you find like that sort of creative energy rubs off on you a little bit?
1: LA is like a very inspiring place for me. Like, as much as it is, you know, I feel like when I go to LA, I feel like I just like enter a video game. It's literally just like logging onto GTA. But instead of like, you know, killing people and robbing banks, I've just got to write the best song as possible. you know, it's like, but honestly, that sort of pressure and that kind of, you know, the chase and that sort of like the energy is so high there for creativeness. It's like, it really gets me going. It gets my juices flowing. I feel like I go in there for as long as I can and, you know, just work as hard as I can for as long as I can before I burn out, and then I fly back to Sydney to just completely recharge, you know, log off.
0: Yeah.
1: Literally.
2: Yeah. So that's the work happens there. Is there anything like that you do in LA, like in your downtime? Is there anything you do to get a break from it all?
1: Yeah. What do you do in GTA? You play tennis and golf?
0: You more just drive the car through the golf course.
1: Yeah. No, honestly, like, I genuinely, like, I play a lot of tennis. I actually joined this football team of like all South American guys and like Latin American guys, and there no one speaks English.
2: Do they know that you're
1: no,
2: an artist?
1: No idea who I am. I just pulled up randomly. I was like, the field was kind of near my spot, and I was just going around, and then I just started talking to the coach, and he couldn't really understand what I was saying, but I was just like asking about the game, and he was like, do you want to play next week? And I just got his number, and I showed up like at 9 p.m. It's full 11 aside, like refs, linesmen, like
2: thing.
1: Full kits.
2: Yeah,
1: like it's intense as well, like really. Yeah. High energy, very passionate. And I play like twice a week, and that's like the most amazing escape from like going from like an industry session in Beverly Hills, you know, feeling like that, and then just going into like grassroots footy, flying tackles, studs up.
2: Until this Argentinian guy's watching the World Cup final and the camera cuts to you sitting there with your sweet tooth, they're like, hey, that's our centre back.
0: Well, Rule, mate, it's always a pleasure to have you in. I reckon you would have been 15 the first time we spoke.
1: It's just crazy.
0: Wild.
1: I love you guys. You guys are the best.
2: You could say we're your unks.
1: Absolutely. For sure.
0: Mate,
1: my radio unks.
0: All the best with the brand new album, and all the best with the World Cup final as well.
2: Yeah,
1: thank
2: incredible.
1: You guys.
2: We genuinely will be calling you after that. So Rule's new album, Kicking My Feet and Screaming, it's out now. Make sure you check it out on all streaming services.
1: Thank you, guys.
0: Thanks, mate.
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4: Morning, there is Whitey live from the Kiss Traffic Centre. Mud and debris at Hillbank at the moment. Slippery conditions there. Blacktop Road near Williams Road. Bridgehaven, manhole cover missing there. Northeast Road near Hancock Road. And slow for works at Gilman at the moment. Eastern Road near Matson Court. Early morning camera, Nan Road, Woodside. 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KissCast heading for a rainy 19 right now, 15. That's KISS Traffic and Weather together with Ben and Liam. Weekday morning, 6 to 10 a.m. on KISS 102.3. 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
0: It's Monday morning. Let's get back to work and back to 2002 with songs like this.

0: came to Adelaide and Kelly Clarkson won American Idol. The fashion of the year was Uggs, denim and cargo pants. What a trio.
1: Yeah, I can remember the Duke of Edinburgh wearing them in Adelaide. Keep it Kiss 102.3 from 9 for the biggest songs of 2002. 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

0: To you from Cyril on KISS 102.3. You are here with Ben and Liam, running late this morning to jump into our KISS time machine, going back to 2002 this morning. Five hits back to back, no ads in between. You got Jimmy Eat World, Eminem, Avril Lavigne, all that and more next on KISS. 60 seconds on the clock. I'm ready, I'm shaking. 10 questions, $1 million.
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17: Morning, y'all. It's Whitey live from the KISS Traffic Centre at Hillbank. Mud and debris causing slippery conditions. Blacktop Road near Williams Road. Bridgehaven, manhole cover missing. Northeast Road near Hancock Road. And slow going south road through Edwardstown at the moment. Cameras, Mount Barker Road, Harndorf. We've got one right now, Cavan Road, Jets Cross. 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That's KISS Traffic and Weather together with Ben and Liam. 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
18: If we could turn back time.
19: Just like old time.
20: You've got to come back with me.
18: We turn it back to
21: 2002.
22: Yes. Hell of a year. It was also a World Cup year.
16: held in Japan and Korea. Do you know who won that one, Ben?
19: Out of that game or out of that whole tournament?
16: Or just the tournament, yeah.
19: Brazil.
16: Yep. You've actually nailed that.
19: I'm a World Cup guy.
16: You are a football guy now. You're a World Cup guy. Dude, I already liked you a lot, but I must admit, I like you so much more this week.
19: Like, I actually saw
16: the sport I love.
19: I actually saw footage of the South Korean national team training for the World Cup, and they had the strikers standing behind these, like, they look like big American gridiron style, like, training aids. They were really heavy with weights.
16: Oh, yeah, those things.
19: And they had to fend off the weights and then pass the ball. It was pretty cool.
16: Yeah, I like that. I like that. Well, yeah, they're looking like a decent team at the moment as well. But talking of 2002, I know Avril Lavigne dropped her debut album, Let Go. Are we getting some Avril?
19: We are getting some Avril. And why don't we jump into it right now? Why don't we start the five songs with no ads in between? Avril Lavigne with Skater Boy on KISS 102.3. He was-

0: Jamiroquai, Give Me Something on Kiss 102.3 across Adelaide on your Monday morning. You are here with Ben and Liam.
1: God, that guy makes me want to wear a big fluffy hat. Maroon 5 also had Songs About Jane this year. Good album. Good album indeed.
0: Songs About Jane? 5?
1: Yeah, Songs About Jane was the name of the album, wasn't it?
0: Is that the best fact we've got from 2002?
1: Oh, okay. Well, we're crapping on each other's facts now.
0: Right. I haven't given you any facts.
1: What's your best one then?
0: Brazil won the World Cup.
1: I said that before. So, this is petty. Let's not argue. The Osbournes debuted. Ozzy Osbourne's show, his family.
0: Oh, yeah, right. Yeah.
1: Kelly Clarkson won American Idol.
0: Yep. Look, maybe it wasn't the world's best year. Maybe we just had a slow year that year.
1: Yeah, maybe. Oh, we had some good music.
0: There was. Well, in fact, why don't we keep the good music going? The Jimmy Eat World, The Middle on Kiss 102.3.

0: You're in Ben and Liam's time machine, taking you back to
1: 2002.
0: When these were the biggest songs on the planet. 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

0: DJ Sammy, Heaven on Kiss 102.3. You are here with Ben and Liam. I bet that takes a lot of people back to the nightclub here in Adelaide, Heaven, back in their heydays, Liam.
1: Oh, as the old saying would go, I picked her up in heaven, woke up in hell. That was probably inappropriate. But, that was a saying, I believe.
0: Look, let's go back now to 2026, where Liam would have been cancelled for saying that joke. But it's kind of like Barley's, because you said that in 2002, it was totally fine then.
1: It's actually, at the time, when you think about it, that was actually like a normal thing to say. But now, with today's lens, very on the nose.
0: Hey, we have got our secret stain coming up this morning. That is in the next 10 minutes. Going to open up the phone line. Your chance to win that, all thanks to Automasters. If you can tell us, what's the white stain on my shirt? Giving away three clues, Twist and Shout Beatles, Noah Kahan's Stick Season. Also, you can find it on Rundle Mall. What does all that mean? If you put the clues together, you win $1,000 next.
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